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0: Thanks for listening to Keep the Faith on 90.9 KLRC. The positive difference. It's Keep the Faith with Penny. It's amazing what some words of encouragement can do for somebody else. Somebody who needs to hear them. And that's what your story can do. So please share it now. I'm Penny at 800-335-1249.
1: Our house burned down and I thought I had faith, but through this fire, I learned that my faith is fireproof and that nothing can take it away and no one can take it away from you. No matter what trial you're going through or what you're doing, just remember that God is going to be with you and God will always be there to forgive you and to encourage you and to hold you. And whatever trial you're facing, know that your God is so much bigger than that trial and that He has got one heck of a plan for you.

0: The Positive Difference, 90.9 KLRC. Friends are awesome. It's cool to find one that will listen, one that will pray with you, and even one that will challenge you. But you know what else is cool? A friend that will have fun with you. You've got Keep the Faith with Penny. And Annie F. Downs is a New York Times bestselling author, a speaker, and a podcaster who has a book called Chasing Fun, which we all need more of. You might really be surprised when you choose to go after it, too.
1: Last summer, we were in Houston, a couple of hundred people in the room. And during each show, I do a little fun coaching segment where I'll bring someone up on stage who has a question about fun. And this young woman, we pick her question, and so she comes up and joins me. She comes up and she says, hey, I just moved to Houston, and I actually haven't met anybody. How do I have fun in a city where I moved here in the middle of a pandemic and haven't made any new friends? And so she and I just kind of talked through, like, okay, what are some ways you can make friends now that there are concerts again and now that there are book clubs again? And when, what are your hobbies and how can we find other people who love your hobbies? And I just said to her, you know, what's true is this room is full of people and y'all already share a mutual friend, and that's me. So you've already got one mutual friend. So maybe even, and I said to the audience, you know, you guys, this girl right here doesn't have any friends here. So if y'all know what she's wearing, so if you want to introduce yourself later and invite her to something, here she is. During intermission, the producer of the show comes and gets me and says, Annie, you've got to come see this. And I walk out there and she's standing in the middle of the room and she has a line 30 people deep. It was unbelievable. It was one of the most beautiful things I've ever seen. And I just thought, all she did, she was willing to come

0: lock up in the good room. Talents that we're too shy to share. Joy that we postpone. Time with our loved ones that we delay. But the truth is, none of us know how long we have. So don't keep your gifts locked up. Go ahead and open up the good room in your own heart. Seize the moment and share your time and talents. Let today be the special occasion you've been waiting for. We were made.
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3: 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But for me to actually take the time to stop and open up His Word and receive His love, like to actually receive it, to actually know that He sees me and cares about my day, is a whole nother thing. How are we possibly going to know that God loves us if we don't give Him a voice into our lives? Giving Him a voice into our lives is by stopping and opening His Word. I wrote this one after one of those moments where I stopped. And I know it's a bop. It's supposed to make you smile, bob your head, as you should be doing. Because, Lord, it feels good to be loved by you.

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0: 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If you want to know how to have a happy marriage, it would make sense to ask somebody who has had a long, happy marriage. But could they be wrong? I'm Penny on Keep the Faith. Shanti Felton spends her days researching and writing all about marriage in her books like The Surprising Secrets of Highly Happy Marriages.
1: All these sweet couples who've been married for 40 years, when I would ask them, what's your secret? They would often say, you know, it's really important to not go to bed mad. And then I would ask them, oh, yes, absolutely. Do you ever go to bed mad? And there'd be this pause, and then they would say, well, it's a really important principle. It turns out there is this feeling that we have been told that the Bible says, don't go to bed mad. And so we have to just work this out. The reality is when you have two exhausted, upset people who are trying to duke it out, someone's going to eventually say something that hurts. And so there is power that comes when you say, you know what, maybe we should sleep on it. And then half the time the next morning, it's kind of like, what was that about? You know, the happiest couples, what we can learn from them is that if the issue is still there, they dealt with it. That passage that everyone quotes that says, don't let the sun go down in your anger, that is actually the Apostle Paul quoting a verse from Psalms. The verse he's quoting says, essentially, in your anger, don't sin. Think about it overnight and remain silent. And so we have sort of transferred this and put all this pressure on people. You have to work it out before bedtime, and you have to do this. You're being unbiblical. And actually, you're not. The key there is, in your anger, don't sin. If you need to work it out before bedtime, absolutely do that. But if you need to think about it overnight and remain silent, do that. The key is, the next day, don't let it go. Deal with it.

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0: It's Keep the Faith. I'm Penny. Trying to consistently be a good example every day through every place you are can be a big time challenge, whether you're at work, with friends, or here we go, in traffic. Well, Stephen Baldwin is an actor, and he shares about coming from the famous Baldwin family and how he tries to represent Jesus every day, in every way.
1: That thing, that is ability, that celebrity is the word they use. It's just so counter to Christ. For me, keeping it real and really being in God's word. And I don't want to say that like, oh, it's because I read the Bible that I think, you know, I'm just like everybody else. No, that's not my point. It's because I read the Bible that I recognize that I have to be sure that I represent Jesus and I live a life of invitation, even though I'm recognized. That's important. For me now, you know, I didn't know that when I first started this journey, but it certainly is something that is I've grown to understand the importance of. The thing I struggle with probably personally most is just even still when God proves himself so real and true, I'm like, oh, that's not what you're doing. Come on, you're not going to, like, really? Did you make me go this way because I got to bump into that person who I really don't want to deal with? Relatable to a lot of Christians, I would guess, is it just that daily trusting the Lord for his direction is one of my things that I've struggled with.
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And at Keep the Faith with Penny, oh, you will. 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

I'm Patty from Keep the Faith on 90.9 KLRC, where we believe prayer makes a positive difference. 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
1: When I was 9 years old, I was diagnosed with kidney failure and was supposed to have a lot of learning disabilities and just had a lot of complications, high blood pressure, kidney failure. And here I am today. I'm 19 years old and had a kidney transplant and everything went smoothly. First person we tested, my father was the donor, had no complications whatsoever. And if you're still here, you know, God has a purpose and a plan for your life. And it just rings true through my life, obviously, and just wanted to share my story.

Ryan Penny on Keep the Faith. If you're going through a really hard time right now, I just want to let you know there is hope. But when you're right in the middle of the pain, it can be really hard to see that. Darlene Check sings songs to bring people hope and find strength in God.

0: past couple of years, Darlene has experienced her own battle with cancer, but she's in remission. So if you're discouraged by life right now and you think that God doesn't even care, Darlene is going to let you know that even through the toughest times in our life, God's love holds us up.
1: If you feel defeated, overwhelmed by troubles on every side, or if you feel there is no way of escape from the situation you are in, just remember today that God is beside you. Even if you are not strong enough to prevail, He will do what you do not have the human ability to do yourself. Actually, that's the beauty of having faith in God. He is hope to the hopeless in any hopeless situation. I've been in many situations just like you where you feel overwhelmed with the lack of answer. For me, most of the time, it's been with my children, you know, when they've had a bad doctor's report or where they behaved, you know, in ways that are actually disappointing to you as a parent, and you can see them making wrong decisions and it's actually heartbreaking. But, you know, I've learned just over many years to trust in the Lord, to not lean on my own understanding or my own knowledge, but just acknowledge God, and He will make a way. He will make a way. One thing I've learned after all these years is that God is never early with His answer, but also He is never late. We can truly trust Him.
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0: 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Coming up on Keep the Faith with Penny, here's some food for thought. 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
1: When I tell people, hey, there's all this great stuff going on in my life, that's all fine and great. When I say, hey, we're not so different, because here's a lot of the bad things that are going on. People have an ability to connect to my story and then trust me.

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3: 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Blah.

0: Ah, that thing that's keeping you from achieving your dreams. It's your weakness. Or is it? Keep the faith with Penny. Lindsay T. Marino is an entrepreneur who built a seven-figure personal income using only social media. And while she was doing that, she was raising three girls at the same time. She's got a lot to write about, and she did. Her book is called Boss Up. She talks about her secret ingredient. It's not always what you might think.
1: The foundation and the one that's extremely, extremely important is being unapologetically yourself. Is being authentic to who you are, who God created you to be, owning the things that you have and owning the things that you don't have. So as far as skills go, women especially tend to value the things that other women have over the ones they have themselves. I was sitting at home with my kids and I thought, oh, when they place these babies in my lap, all the things that I ever wanted professionally are gonna be gone, out the window. I'm not gonna want those things anymore because my babies are gonna be my everything. And when that didn't happen, there was a lot of shame around that for me. And so for me, I really want to peel back the stigma that I think social media perpetuates, that we fall into in social media, believing that there's perfection out there, and realizing that if you could double down on your imperfections, that's actually the thing that's going to connect your audience to you, connect your clients to you, the thing that's going to make them trust you. When I tell people, hey, there's all this great stuff going on in my life, that's all fine and great. But when I say, hey, we're not so different because here's a lot of the bad things that are going on. People have an ability to connect to my story and then trust me.
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0: And I know one step at a time what they done in my life. And not just building me a flower thing, not just building me a ramp, what they built in my heart with the Lord.
1: 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We love sharing stories of people God is using to make a positive difference in our community.
0: When I first met them all, I was kind of a down. I don't think I could have got any further down. And they started visiting me and brought me joy back in my life. They built a ramp for us. They worked on my porch out there when we first put it in. They built one of the biggest flower beds that I love, always plant stuff in. They are the lovingest, kindest people that I've ever had in my home. They work all the time, but they have time for you. I could never thank them all for what they've done for me.
1: Thank you, Kind at Heart Ministries, for making a positive difference in our community.

0: So a lot of people feel like they need to control everything. And if that's you, don't feel bad. You are not alone. Actually, Michelle Pillar is right there, absolutely relating. Let's keep the faith. I'm Penny. Michelle is a Grammy-nominated singer, an author, and she travels with her unique women's conference called The Clothesline.
1: Okay. Am I the only one that's confused around here? I mean, what part of my life is God's job, and what part is my job? If you're like me, it's really hard to know sometimes. When is it time to fight like a lion? And when is it time to just hold my tongue, give it to God, knowing He'll do my fighting for me? My problem is I get it all backward. Now you know what I'm talking about. Like the times I just have to say that one little thing to my husband or my kids or anybody. It doesn't feel right even before the words come out of my mouth. But I go ahead and say it anyway, and there I go. Doing God's job. You know, it's really tough to find that kind of constraint. But one day I had an epiphany. I opened up my Bible and every verse read like a job description. I mean, they were jumping off the page at me, like, in everything give thanks. Wow, that's a tough job. God can't do it for me. Or when He says, I know the plans I have for you, for a hope and a future. Whew, I'm so glad that's God's job. It's all right there in black and white. Now, all I gotta do is read it and let it work in my life.
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0: up to encourage you, uplifting music, and of course, lots of calls. Because we believe in the power of contagious encouragement. One positive word can change the course of everything.
1: I've been able to overcome fear by facing it head on. If I don't face what I'm afraid of, can I live with the result? I'd rather try it and fail than to never know and to always live in the what if.
2: And so often times our thoughts are racing about things that number one, aren't true, or number two, we really can't control. And I had to deal with what is your real fear? What's the deepest, darkest thing that could happen? And could you handle it? And would you be okay? And the answer is yes.
0: And this is what we do, and we're jumping straight in. Contagious encouragement on Keep the Faith with Penny.
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0: what's up? I'm Toby Mack. Sometimes we're brought to our knees in order for God to get our attention. If you've been brought to your knees and through the power of prayer have found real hope, please call us now and share your story. You can help so many others.
1: Your story can be such a source of encouragement for somebody else. So why wouldn't you want to share it? 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I'm Penny at 800-335-1249. What have we got?
2: Hi, my name is Chris, and I, for the past 4 years, have been through some horrible, horrible things, and things just got worse and worse, and then I realized through prayer how wonderful God is and how He never left me. I left Him, and He's been here with me the whole entire time, and I just want to praise Him today that He has restored my faith and restored the blessings, and no matter what happens, I know that He is by my side, and I just want to tell everyone to never give up because there is hope in Christ Jesus.
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0: the positive difference. 90.9 KLRC. It's Keep the Faith. I'm Penny. Boy, the right song at just that right time can make such a powerful difference. I've experienced that myself. Maybe you have. Big Daddy Weave has given us those songs like Let It Begin, Heaven Changes Everything, and of course the classic, Redeemed. Mike Weaver is the lead singer of Big Daddy Weave, and he knows how powerful that impact is and how it's being felt in some surprising places.
1: I got a Facebook message of a man. He stops on his way home from work, you know, one day at Walmart to pick up some things for his wife. And then he goes to the automotive section. And he said that he absentmindedly in the aisle with his cart, man, just starts singing the song Redeemed. And as he's singing it, he says an aisle over, somebody else starts singing with him.
2: And I am redeemed.
1: And there's a guy at the end of the aisle who is just standing there staring at him. And he said, the guy goes, what does that even mean? And Ed is just like, man, let me tell you. And just about that time, he said, the other guy from the aisle over who was singing with him, Kate, turns the aisle and comes up his aisle and says, look, man, I want to get in on this with you. And literally, they got down in the aisle with that man and just led that guy to Jesus right there in Walmart, dude. It never gets old hearing what God has done through the songs, because you know that's him. There's no way it could be us. There's no part of the songwriting process where you go, now this is where the guy's going to get saved in Walmart, you know.

The issue is not to create calm and move out to a serene island. It really is to find it in the midst of all kinds of crazy and be able to be that island, to allow a sacred place, a home, to live inside of us where spiritually we can connect with God, but also to connect with ourselves and get to know ourselves, to examine our lives.

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1: Coming up on Keep the Faith with Penny, you never know how much your impact is going to be felt, or even where it's going to be felt. Maybe the other side of the world?
2: She said, many years ago, I used to live in Manila, the Philippines. 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

0: It's amazing to me. Just a word, a touch, a smile. You never know how the things you do right now are going to make a difference in somebody's life tomorrow. It's miraculous, actually. This is Keep the Faith with Penny. Tim Story is a life coach to the stars. He's known all over the place as an incredible motivational speaker. So if you need a boost, he was reminded of the difference that we can all make in a place he didn't expect.
1: A few months ago, I was in Dubai, and a young lady came up to me and she says, "This may sound strange, but are you a guy named Tim Story?" She said, "Many years ago, I used to live in Manila, the Philippines. I was working there, and I came to one of your meetings and heard you speak." She says, "I want you to know, I became a Christian that night, and your words changed my life. Keep doing what you're doing." You never know whose life you're impacting by simply being what God wants you to be. That the seeds that I planted all those years ago in Manila, the Philippines, would cause the same girl to come to me in Dubai and say, "Keep planting seeds. You never know the harvest it might bring."
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1: So this week we're giving a big shout out to Chelsea and the crew at Fusion Therapy Center. She says, I work for a pediatric therapy clinic where literally we get to see the healing of God every day. Our kids come in for occupational, physical therapy, speech services, and they are the most resilient little humans in Northwest Arkansas. In fact, one of my favorite moments was seeing a little girl who had lost her dad come in for clinic services. She hadn't spoken since then. But then one day, she came up to the front desk just talking away. It truly wrecked me in the best way. And we love the work, Chelsea, you're up to with the crew at Fusion Therapy Center. We're going to make you our office of the week.
2: Oh, nice. That's exciting.
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0: It's Keep the Faith. I'm Penny. There's so much going on in the world right now that can stress you out and cause so much anxiety in your life. And if you think it's stressing you out, imagine how your kids are feeling right about now. Oh, Sissy Goff can tell you. She's a child counselor, and she's got solutions that'll help not just your kids, but maybe you too.
1: I have a girl that I'm working with that I'm crazy about, and she, I think hers was starting really little, and it would start by she just had to keep her room really clean, and if her little brother wandered in and messed up her room, she would just lose it. It would be over that kind of thing, and then when she started elementary school, she would get up and make her little bed and get dressed, and then she'd lay back down on her bed because she didn't have to be at school for a couple of hours, but she was so worried about not getting it right, and then she'd fall back asleep in her school uniform. With that little girl, what we did was we named her worry. We give it some kind of name. So the worry monster, she named hers Bob. I have no idea why she named him Bob. But that voice that comes in their head, which, you know, we still think the voices in our head are truth. And so to name that voice worry monster or Bob all of a sudden takes away some of its power. So she can say, that's Bob telling me I'm not okay if my brother messes up my room. Or that's Bob telling me I have to wake up early and get ready for school. And Bob's wrong. He always lies to me. He's not right. Those things don't matter so much.
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And at Keep the Faith with Penny, oh, you will. 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

I'm Patty from Keep the Faith on 90.9 KLRC. 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

0: 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We're taking your calls now. My name is Penny on Keep the Faith at 800-335-1249.
1: When I was 9 years old, I was diagnosed with kidney failure and was supposed to have a lot of learning disabilities and just had a lot of complications, high blood pressure, kidney failure. And here I am today, I'm 19 years old and had a kidney transplant and everything went smoothly. First person we tested, my father was the donor, had no complications whatsoever. And if you're still here, you know, God has a purpose and a plan for your life, and it just rings true through my life, obviously, and just wanted to share my story.

Ryan Penny on Keep the Faith. If you're going through a really hard time right now, I just want to let you know there is hope. But when you're right in the middle of the pain, it can be really hard to see that. Darlene Check sings songs to bring people hope and find strength in God.

0: couple of years, Darlene has experienced her own battle with cancer, but she's in remission. So if you're discouraged by life right now and you think that God doesn't even care, Darlene is going to let you know that even through the toughest times in our life, God's love holds us up.
1: If you feel defeated, overwhelmed by troubles on every side, or if you feel there is no way of escape from the situation you are in, just remember today that God is beside you. Even if you are not strong enough to prevail, He will do what you do not have the human ability to do yourself. Actually, that's the beauty of having faith in God. He is hope to the hopeless in any hopeless situation. I've been in many situations just like you where you feel overwhelmed with the lack of answer. For me, most of the time, it's been with my children, you know, when they've had a bad doctor's report or where they behaved, you know, in ways that are actually disappointing to you as a parent. And you can see them making wrong decisions and it's actually heartbreaking. But, you know, I've learned just over many years to trust in the Lord, to not lean on my own understanding or my own knowledge, but just acknowledge God and He will make a way. He will make a way. One thing I've learned after all these years is that God is never early with His answer, but also He is never late. We can truly trust Him.
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quit trying to change the other person. 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And that is what keeps the other person in love.

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3: 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How are we possibly going to know that God loves us if we don't give Him a voice into our lives? Giving Him a voice into our lives is by stopping and opening His Word. I wrote this one after one of those moments where I stopped. And I know it's a bop. It's supposed to make you smile, bob your head, as you should be doing, because Lord, it feels good to be loved by you.

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0: 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Coming up on Keep the Faith with Penny, here's some food for thought. Your weakness can be your strength.
1: When I tell people, hey, there's all this great stuff going on in my life, that's all fine and great. When I say, hey, we're not so different because here's a lot of the bad things that are going on. People have an ability to connect to my story and then trust me.

0: Oh, that thing that's keeping you from achieving your dreams. It's your weakness. Or is it? Keep the faith with Penny. Lindsay T. Marino is an entrepreneur who built a seven-figure personal income using only social media. And while she was doing that, she was raising three girls at the same time. She's got a lot to write about, and she did. Her book is called Boss Up. She talks about her secret ingredient. It's not always what you might think.
1: The foundation and the one that's extremely, extremely important is being unapologetically yourself. It's being authentic to who you are, who God created you to be, owning the things that you have and owning the things that you don't have. So as far as skills go, women especially tend to value the things that other women have over the ones they have themselves. I was sitting at home with my kids and I thought, oh, when they place these babies in my lap, all the things that I ever wanted professionally are gonna be gone, out the window. I'm not gonna want those things anymore because my babies are gonna be my everything. And when that didn't happen, there was a lot of shame around that for me. And so for me, I really want to peel back the stigma that I think social media perpetuates, that we fall into in social media, believing that there's perfection out there, and realizing that if you could double down on your imperfections, that's actually the thing that's gonna connect your audience to you, connect your clients to you, the thing that's gonna make them trust you. When I tell people, hey, there's all this great stuff going on in my life, that's all fine and great. When I say, hey, we're not so different because here's a lot of the bad things that are going on. People have an ability to connect to my story and then trust me.
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2: We make so much of the story about the flood. It's really about the ark. It's about a means of deliverance in the midst of judgment. That's what God is like. God provides a way. To this day, he does. Even now, the doors of that ark in Christ are open. Anyone can come. That's the good news of this age. And yes, judgment is coming. Yes, final justice will be done right here, right now. There's this open way of deliverance that you can enter in. This is what God's like.
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0: people feel like they need to control everything. And if that's you, don't feel bad. You are not alone. Actually, Michelle Pilar is right there, absolutely relating. Let's keep the faith. I'm Penny. Michelle is a Grammy-nominated singer, an author, and she travels with her unique women's conference called The Clothesline.
1: Okay. Am I the only one that's confused around here? I mean, what part of my life is God's job, and what part is my job? If you're like me, it's really hard to know sometimes. When is it time to fight like a lion? And when is it time to just hold my tongue, give it to God, knowing He'll do my fighting for me? My problem is I get it all backward. Now, you know what I'm talking about. Like the times I just have to say that one little thing to my husband or my kids or anybody. It doesn't feel right even before the words come out of my mouth. But I go ahead and say it anyway, and there I go. Doing God's job. You know, it's really tough to find that kind of constraint. But one day I had an epiphany. I opened up my Bible and every verse read like a job description. I mean, they were jumping off the page at me, like, in everything give thanks. Wow, that's a tough job. God can't do it for me. Or when He says, I know the plans I have for you, for a hope and a future. Whew, I'm so glad that's God's job. It's all right there in black and white. Now, all I got to do is read it and let it work in my life.
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3: 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How are we possibly going to know that God loves us if we don't give Him a voice into our lives? Giving Him a voice into our lives is by stopping and opening His Word. I wrote this one after one of those moments where I stopped. And I know it's a bop. It's supposed to make you smile, bob your head, as you should be doing, because Lord, it feels good to be loved by you.

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2: 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She says, I work for a pediatric therapy clinic where literally we get to see the healing of God every day. Our kids come in for occupational, physical therapy, speech services, and they are the most resilient little humans in Northwest Arkansas. In fact, one of my favorite moments was seeing a little girl who had lost her dad come in for clinic services. She hadn't spoken since then. But then one day, she came up to the front desk just talking away. It truly wrecked me in the best way. And we love the work, Chelsea, you're up to with the crew at Fusion Therapy Center. We're going to make you our office of the week.
3: Oh, nice. 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
3: We make so much of the story about the flood. 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It's about a means of deliverance in the midst of judgment. 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To this day, he does. Even now, the doors of that ark in Christ are open. Anyone can come. That's the good news of this age. And yes, judgment is coming. Yes, final justice will be done right here, right now. There's this open way of deliverance that you can enter in. 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
3: 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How are we possibly going to know that God loves us if we don't give Him a voice into our lives? Giving Him a voice into our lives is by stopping and opening His Word. I wrote this one after one of those moments where I stopped. And I know it's a bop. It's supposed to make you smile, bob your head, as you should be doing. Because, Lord, it feels good to be loved by you.

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2: When I first met them all, I was kind of a down. 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And they started visiting me and brought me joy back in my life. They built the ramp for us. They worked on my porch out there when we first put it in. They built one of the biggest flower beds that I love, always plant stuff in. They are the lovingest, kindest people that I've ever had in my home. They work all the time, but they have time for you. I could never thank them all for what they've done for me.
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2: 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She says, I work for a pediatric therapy clinic where literally we get to see the healing of God every day. Our kids come in for occupational, physical therapy, speech services, and they are the most resilient little humans in Northwest Arkansas. In fact, one of my favorite moments was seeing a little girl who had lost her dad come in for clinic services. She hadn't spoken since then. But then one day, she came up to the front desk just talking away. It truly wrecked me in the best way. And we love the work, Chelsea, you're up to with the crew at Fusion Therapy Center. We're going to make you our office of the week.
3: Oh, nice. That's exciting.
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Psalm 4:8 promises peace and sleep. In peace I will lie down and sleep, for you alone, Lord, will keep me safe. A message of rest from the Positive Difference, 90.9 KLRC.

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1: It's certainly been a stormier morning here across portions of northwest Arkansas. Most of the heaviest rain has now shifted further south, although wet roads do remain. Lingering shower and thunderstorm chances last throughout the rest of your morning into the early afternoon, with high temperatures climbing into the low to mid 80s. We'll keep it quiet throughout the rest of your Friday with isolated pop-ups possible. However, most of us stay dry, but Saturday, shower and thunderstorm chances return, with a couple of those being strong to severe at times, lingering into your Sunday. For KNWAN Fox 44, I'm meteorologist Davion Huggins.
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1: It's certainly been a stormier morning here across portions of northwest Arkansas. Most of the heaviest rain has now shifted further south, although wet roads do remain. Lingering shower and thunderstorm chances last throughout the rest of your morning into the early afternoon, with high temperatures climbing into the low to mid 80s. We'll keep it quiet throughout the rest of your Friday with isolated pop-ups possible. However, most of us stay dry, but Saturday, shower and thunderstorm chances return, with a couple of those being strong to severe at times, lingering into your Sunday. For KNWAN Fox 44, I'm meteorologist Davion Huggins.
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4: We make so much of the story about the flood. It's really about the ark. It's about a means of deliverance in the midst of judgment. 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God provides a way. To this day, he does. Even now, the doors of that ark in Christ are open. Anyone can come. That's the good news of this age. And yes, judgment is coming. Yes, final justice will be done right here, right now. There's this open way of deliverance that you can enter in. This is what God's like.
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1: It's certainly been a stormier morning here across portions of northwest Arkansas. Most of the heaviest rain has now shifted further south, although wet roads do remain. Lingering shower and thunderstorm chances last throughout the rest of your morning into the early afternoon, with high temperatures climbing into the low to mid 80s. We'll keep it quiet throughout the rest of your Friday with isolated pop-ups possible. However, most of us stay dry, but Saturday shower and thunderstorm chances return, with a couple of those being strong to severe at times, lingering into your Sunday. For KNWA and Fox 44, I'm meteorologist Davion Huggins.
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0: 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Good morning. It is 6:06. Good morning.
1: Good morning.
2: Good morning.
0: So Ross is here. No Becky. She did text me yesterday. She's definitely still really, really sick, but getting a little bit better. And she's like, I got serious FOMO. And I was like, I get it.
2: I bet.
0: We understand. She wishes she were here.
1: She also stole my reference when I said I felt like I got ran over by a train that had a disease whenever I was sick. Yes, she said, okay, now I'm feeling that way.
0: Yes. Yes, so, she did.
1: Exactly. Not cool, Becky. That's so my line.
0: She is still recovering from being ran over by a train carrying disease. Whatever that be. Exactly. All right. So it's Friday morning. Yesterday, we set aside 12 hours for our Turn Up the Hope Day, and God provided $67,000.
2: Praise God.
0: That's amazing.
2: Wow.
0: Towards Amen. The basically $100,000 that's needed for the startup costs for the equipment for KLRC to be on this massive new radio signal in the River Valley, for Real FM to be able to be available in the River Valley, some really cool stuff. So we have set just a few hours. Like, this is just like this morning, okay? We're going to wrap up no matter what this morning. But we had left the door open to say, okay, God, if there are a few people who just didn't get a chance to respond yet, we'll do that on Friday morning. And no matter where we land, we're going to be obviously thankful and celebrate. And your way, your timing. But I have a feeling there's some folks who maybe needed to think about it, pray about it, or you're busy yesterday and just wondered even if you were going to be needed. And the answer to that is, yes, you're needed. What we can't answer for you is, are you the one who's supposed to give to? Because we leave that up to between you and God.
2: Yeah.
0: But if you get the green light, you sure could help out this morning. We would love to have you get involved. Again, we've got about $33,000 to go to finish out the costs for this. And it could happen this morning. Before we do anything, though, Andrea, would you, by the way, Andrea is hanging out with us this morning since Becky is sick, and we love that you are willing to jump in early, so thank you.
2: You bet.
0: Do you want to pray for us to start?
2: I would love to pray for us. Holy Spirit, we're putting this at your feet. It's so amazing that you have laid the foundation for this signal to become possible, for hope to be turned up even more, as we just are ready to see your light shine even brighter in the River Valley. So God, as we enter into the next several hours, may you get all the glory. All of the glory for every gift that comes in, every heart that you move. Lord, we trust your proven character. Would you just guide our hands, our mouths, and our hearts as we continue on this morning. We love you, Lord. It's in your name that we give you everything so that you may be honored. In Jesus' name, amen.
1: Amen.

0: 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That's Sidewalk Profits. Good morning. 6:13 with Mark. Becky is out sick today. Our friend Andrea jumped in to hang out with us this morning. Good morning. Ross is here too.
1: Good morning.
0: And we've got some phone volunteers who are getting ready to jump in on the phones today too. So we've set just a couple of hours aside this morning to see who wants to help wrap up Turn Up the Hope and see if there are a few more folks that God's speaking to your heart about helping to join in on this incredible opportunity for a new massive radio signal in the entire River Valley region that KLRC will be able to be on. Real FM will be available in the River Valley now too. There's some equipment startup costs to that, and so we've been praying that about 400 listeners would jump in and give a gift of $250. Now, we get it that some can do more and have done more, which is awesome. Some even need to do less, and that's great too. If God's got a different number for you, we want you to do whatever He's put in your heart to do. And some aren't supposed to give. We don't want you to feel any guilt about this today. Mm-hmm. But if God is moving your heart, we could sure use your help. We're not quite there yet. We've got about just over $30,000 to go. So if you want to jump in, you can go to klrc.com. If you can give that gift of $250 to help reach up to 250,000 people, that would be amazing.
2: It's so fun because, you know, we set aside 12 hours yesterday to do this, but there's a few people that God put on their hearts to give overnight. And when you add up gifts from Sarah, an anonymous friend in Springdale, Gina and Rogers, all their gifts, it was almost 250. And so I love that, you know, God was able to provide one more of those $250 gifts through these five people coming together with what God put on their heart to give, which is so beautiful. Mm-hmm. When Gina made her gift, she said, "I hope this blesses others as I am blessed by listening." Mm-hmm. And this is what we're so excited for about Turning Up the Hope in the River Valley is that we have all been blessed by KLRC. When I grew up listening to The Positive Difference, I was blessed many times by hearing what was being said or sung. And I'm just thinking, wow, 250,000 more people getting to experience what Gina is saying. Like, I'm blessed by listening. And this will be on their presets, and they'll get to listen in and hear the right song at the right time. It's going to be really cool to just see how God moves.
1: That's amazing. And here's the thing, Andrea and Mark. We have two longtime friends who they said, we want to see something really cool happen this hour. So they both donated, and now we have a $2,000 match.
0: Oh, that's cool. Wow.
1: So what that means is, I just did the math. That's about eight people donating $250. And that gift this hour will be doubled.
0: That's awesome. That's going to put us up in over $70,000, too. That'd be amazing. Okay. So we need eight people doing a gift of $250.
1: And if you want to do more.
0: Less, you need to do or can do more. That'd
1: absolutely
0: be huge. Yeah, you could double up for somebody who can't give and maybe give a $500 gift. Maybe somebody could take half of that.
1: Amen.
0: Like $1,000 gift. All right, so who's going to be the first one of those eight to help this morning? If you're listening right now, I know it's going to get busy. We all got stuff to do today.
2: Yes.
0: If you could take just a moment and jump online and let us know you're in, we'd love to say thank you to you. You can go to klrc.com to give. That's klrc.com. Or we have a special phone number set up just for a few hours this morning, 866
3: 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That is so exciting. 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It's a blessing.

0: 90.9 KLRC. It's Elevation. Good morning. 621. It's Mark. Ross is here. Becky is still sick, so our friend Andrea jumped in to hang out.
1: Good
0: Thank
1: morning.
0: You.
1: I'm so glad to be here.
0: She's normally not up this early, so wow. This is a big sacrifice.
1: I don't know how y'all do this. Even you listening right now, how you are up this early. Woo!
0: Look, us early birds.
1: Shout
0: we
1: out
0: know
1: to
0: how
1: y'all.
0: To get going in the day.
1: That's right.
0: In fact,
2: I'm still actually trying to figure that one out.
0: True. Ross has tried to get there. But we're glad you're listening in this morning. It's the final few hours of Turn Up the Hope. We're going to wrap it up no matter what this morning. But we left a few hours here on this Friday morning just to see, is there anybody else? God, speaking to your heart about giving. Thank you to all those who've already jumped in so far. We're at $67,000 given. That's 267 of the 400 people checking in at that gift of $250 to help reach up to 250,000 people. This amazing brand new signal that will be available in the River Valley for KLRC later this year. But there's some equipment startup costs. So your gift of $250 helps with that to help reach up to 250,000 people.
1: And shout out to Carla in Tahlequah. She was listening in and said, you know what? I'm in.
2: Woo! Let's thank turn you, up Carla. The...
1: It's there so
0: was,
1: good.
0: There was a day where you could not hear KLRC in Tahlequah. But people gave so that we could have a signal expansion years ago when we moved to 90.9. And now she's giving because she can listen and for other people to expand in here too. I think that's beautiful. It's like that ripple effect.
1: Yes. I mean, Ross and I were talking about this yesterday, that it's almost like paying it forward. That, you know, KLRC once was this teeny tiny campus radio station, then it covered

0: We just said that two friends, literally just about 10 minutes ago, they wanted to just see KLRC reach the River Valley. So they said, we want to set up a $2,000 match. We want to see what God does if we say, hey, this hour, we want to match the gifts up to $2,000. And Carla said, that sounds great with me. So that means that there's seven more people giving $250 that will complete this match this hour.
1: That's amazing. So your gift of $250, it's like you're giving $500.
0: Absolutely.
1: Because they're going to double everybody's. Seven more spots available for that. That's going to put us up in over $70,000.
0: Amen.
1: That God's provided. Would you be one of those who could do that gift of $250? If you've been thinking about it, waiting to see if you're needed, the answer to that is yes. And here's the phone number. It's 866-807-8585. That's 866-807-8585. Or a bunch of us can give online right now really easy at klrc.com.

90.9 KLRC with Ben Fuller and Who I Am. And we all need that anchoring, right? It's not about what we see in the mirror. It's not about what the culture says. It's about what he said. He's our creator. And in a world where we have to fight all those voices, whether the ones in our head or coming at us, I'm so glad that we've got these songs to remind us who we really are, who he says we are. So thank you to those who are giving, not just so that we can all have the reminders, but so literally up to 250,000 of our neighbors, a potential of 250,000.

0: people who could hear these songs and find out who they really are. Because you decided to give and say, yeah, I want to help turn up the hope. I love this idea that KLRC could be on this massive radio signal in the River Valley, and more people can find hope in Jesus and find out who they really are. Because of our listening family today saying yes to God and saying, okay, I'm in. We'll do that gift of $250 to help reach up to 250,000.
1: You know, as you were sharing that, Taylor was able to make a gift. She's over in Jay. And she said, I was raised listening exclusively to KLRC and now raise my own children listening to it.
2: Wow.
1: I can't imagine our lives without it. And I know the River Valley will greatly benefit from having it available.
0: That's awesome.
1: She's caught the mission.
0: Taylor, thank you.
1: Yes. And I just am smiling thinking about, you know, the times even me when I was in the car with my parents, I listened to KLRC as a kiddo as well. And it's so cool that there's been now a new generation listening, and that's about to happen. Like what Taylor said, it's about to happen in the River Valley as well. The car pickup lines in school, the road trips on I-40. There's going to be families that are going to hear these uplifting messages, hopefully, Lord willing, for generations to come. And this is just the beginning, and we're inviting you to be a part of the start of that.
0: Taylor, thank you for being part of that ripple effect. That's pretty awesome.
2: Absolutely. And Taylor gave $250, and we are so thankful for that. But because of our two friends who said, hey, we're really excited to see KLRC go into the River Valley, her gift of $250 was actually doubled to $500. Amen. Thank you, friends. So what this basically means is we did the math, and they said we want to double everybody's gift up to $2,000 is where we kind of want to go. So that means that there's only six people left.
0: Okay.
2: Six people left who their gifts will be doubled of $250. And if the Lord's putting it on your heart, man, I think I could do two gifts. I want my gift of $500 to become $1,000 because of these two friends. Man, we would be so thankful.
0: Yeah, that takes two of the remaining six slots.
1: Yep.
0: So that's pretty awesome. Somebody doing a $1,000 gift takes four of those slots right now.
2: Amen.
0: We just want you to do what God's put in your heart. If it's not to give, then please don't. We literally would say don't give.
1: Mm-hmm. Right.
0: There should be no guilt, no pressure. God's got this. He's got the people he's talking to. But if you're one of those, we want you to know you're needed. Literally, we've set just a couple of hours aside to wrap it up this morning. 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

0: 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That's Jamie McDonald's new one. 6:35. So Scott is our data guru, tabulating all the numbers, the gifts that are coming in, which, by the way, if we meet this match that Ross is going to tell you about here in a moment, we'll be up in over $70,000.
1: Amen.
0: That would be amazing if we could celebrate that before 7 o'clock this morning. I got a little insight from Scott, the data guru, about this match that was given by two special families that really love and believe in the ministry here. They love this idea that KLRC and Real FM, our sister station, with a whole lot of pop, hip-hop, and hope, or as Ross calls it,
1: hip-hope.
0: Hip-hope. It's going to be available in the River Valley, too. And I know this about both families, once he mentioned who they were, and they want to stay anonymous, and we love that heart of that. We always honor that. Both of them know what it's like to lose somebody that you love dearly. One of them, it's very, very fresh. The other one, it's been a while, but it feels like it's day after day. As I've talked to them, it's just one of those pains that doesn't go away. And they know that these songs are things that God uses to help us find hope. Because we're all going to lose something in this life. Lost, we don't get to escape it, right? Sometimes it's a job loss. Sometimes it's your health. Sometimes it's somebody you love. A relationship that you might care a lot about. And they know we need these songs to remind us that God steps into those hard places and gives us hope. And so I love that they've said, hey, we're going to double everybody's giving up to $2,000 this morning to help put us up at over $70,000. They know what it's like to have these songs be an anchor. You probably do, listening this morning too. And think about these potential, quarter of a million people that will have access to KLRC in the River Valley. Some of them in the next year are going to go through a loss. And just maybe because we all gave, God will allow us to be part of their story of finding hope as well. And man, to me, that is an eternally significant investment to make.
2: Yeah. As you were talking, it reminded me of Romans 15:13. May the God of hope fill you with all joy and peace in believing, so that by the power of the Holy Spirit, you may abound in hope. That's it.
0: Yes.
2: That's it. And I think our friends have captured that in the ups and the downs and the roller coasters of life, that we serve a God of hope and he's able to fill us with that joy and peace.
0: That's so good. And I'm reminded that that grief and joy can coexist at the same time.
1: Wow.
0: Right? They're living with grief. They also are living with joy. And part of that joy is to give and to see other people find that kind of hope.
2: Yeah.
0: And so that's why they're giving this $2,000 gift to help double everybody's giving this morning.
1: Man, and when you were saying that, I was just thinking they've lost so much, but they're also giving so much to the station. And man, we are just so thankful. They have such a heart and they're so excited to see KLRC and Real FM and the whole KLRC team extend to the River Valley. They're ready and they're excited. And they said, hey, we really want to do this. We want to raise a $2,000 match. So what that means is that's eight people giving $250 each. And that all of those gifts will be doubled.
0: And two of the eight have already checked in.
1: Exactly.
0: Right? Thank you.
1: So that means that there's only six left. So if you want to be that six, if God's putting it on your heart, me and Andrea, we were talking yesterday about how cool this is because we don't want this to be guilt. We want it to be joy.
2: Yeah.
1: You're joyfully going to KLRC.com. You're joyfully typing your name and you're like, you know, giving. That's what we want. That's our heart. And if that's your heart, once again, we would love for you to go to KLRC.com and give there.
0: Yeah, you can give really easy right now on the website. Shout out to Wayne in Prairie Grove who just gave a gift. Thank you.
2: Yay.
0: That's pretty awesome. You can join in, too, if God's moving your heart to give. Again, no guilt, just joy. Would you go to KLRC.com right now if you can do that gift of $250? 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KLRC.com or special phone number if you'd rather call and talk to somebody. We've got a few folks on the line and available at 866-807-8585. 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

0: 90.9 KLRC. I love that Wayne in Prairie Grove, Taylor in Jay, Oklahoma, also Carla in Tahlequah, Oklahoma. They're like, we're not waiting. We are in. We want to help take the light and the hope of Jesus that is shared in these songs every day on KLRC and make that available on this massive radio signal in the River Valley for up to 250,000 of our neighbors. That includes somebody named Holly. I actually got to talk to her just a few days ago. She's in one of those areas where now she'll have a crystal clear, strong signal to be able to listen to. And I told her, hey, we're going to ask people to give to help make that possible. What would you say to them?
1: I would try to express how much the radio station touches people's lives and encourages people and just uplifting. It's a blessing.
0: She was so excited. She's like, man, I love what God's doing through KLRC. And now more people in the River Valley will be able to have access to that, which means they have access to hope in Jesus through these songs that we get to share each day.
2: Yeah. It reminded me, you know, hearing that she right now is one of the people who's going to get to experience really good signal. We've had a lot of people that love listening to KLRC in the River Valley. But with our little signal there, it hasn't always been accessible. We even had someone just say, hey, we love listening, but we need to use the app most of the time. And now that's not going to be a thing.
0: Yeah, they can listen in their car. Yeah.
2: It's going to be awesome. Fun to be able to say, hey, you can tune in here and you will hear it all over the region. We're so thankful that God has made a way for this to happen, and we're inviting you to be a part of that journey.
3: Wow.
0: Absolutely.
3: That's really good. Here's the thing. We launched this not even 30 minutes ago, so there's still a lot of time, but two friends, they said, man, we are so excited to see KLRC reach the River Valley. We want to match every single gift up to $2,000. We already had two friends, Carla and Taylor. They said, okay, we want to do this. We want to do this $250 gift thing you guys have been talking about for the last day. Let's do it this morning. And that means that there's only six people left for that $250 match that'll get doubled. So if God's putting it on your heart, man, this is the perfect time, because your gift of $250, that's going to be doubled. And if God's putting it on your heart, like, man, that $250 sounds good, I might be able to do $500. Well, that $500 also gets turned to $1,000.
0: Yeah, and it takes two of the remaining six spots, which helps us get there even quicker.
2: Yep.
0: So, again, we're just asking you to have the conversation in your heart with God this morning. Say, hey, is this something for me, for our family, for our business? And if the answer to that is yes, you get that green light in your heart, then please know you're absolutely needed. We literally are in the final few hours. We've set just a couple of hours aside this morning to wrap up, turn up the hope. We're going to wrap up no matter what, but could we see the remaining need met with you and some others who'd say, I'm in, count me in. I'll do that $250 gift to be able to share hope in Jesus with up to 250,000 more people. You can call us right now, special number 866-807-8585. Or would you go online? Would you let us know you're in and give that gift to Turn Up the Hope at klrc.com.

0: 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Morning. It is 6:51. It's Mark. Becky, by the way, is still sick, so she's missing out today. She was texting yesterday in between taking long naps. She's like, man, I'm still sick, but I really wish I was there. And I was like, I get it. I totally understand. But thanks to our dear friend Andrea for jumping in to come hang out this morning.
1: Yay!
0: It is the final few hours. Ross is here, too. We're wrapping up our Turn Up the Hope event. We set 12 hours aside yesterday and then just a couple of hours this morning just to see, God, would you move enough hearts in the KLRC family to cover the cost of the startup equipment to expand KLRC onto this massive radio signal in the River Valley? That also means that Real FM, our sister station, is going to be available there too. And we did the math, and basically it would be about 400 people giving a gift of $250. And we've made good progress on that. We're so close to going up and over $70,000, but we're not quite there yet. In fact, we're just about out of time this hour, and we'd love by 7 o'clock to celebrate this $2,000 match that was given. Matt, Ross will tell you about that in a moment. But first, Andrea, we're about to play that CeCe Winans Worthy of It All song. There was something I heard you say yesterday that really got me.
1: Man.
0: I never thought about that, all of it.
1: It's so crazy. You know, you hear a song over and over, and then at one time it just clicks. And I was sitting in the studio. This song came up again. Love it so much. But it clicked that, oh, God, you're worthy of it all. And what I realized was, what would I put into that blank? You're worthy of what? Because we're saying all, and all is included in all. So you're worthy of my marriage and that relationship. You're worthy of my checklist today. You're worthy of my house and the stewardship of it. You're worthy of my finances. You're worthy. And it's just like, all these things kept going through my head, big and small. And it's like, oh, all of this is yours. As I look around, as I'm in my car, as I'm staring at this microphone, all of this is yours. And so, God, with my hands open, what would you have me to do? What would you want me to prioritize? And that is what got me to just a little shift in mindset, and yet seeing things so much differently now. Like, oh, Lord, this is all yours. Everything that I thought was mine is actually yours, and you've given it to me. So you're worthy of it all. Let's get to work together. What would you have me do?
2: Wow.
0: Let's do it together, too. If that's you this morning, you're like, no, okay, that resonates with me, too. God, you're worthy of all of it, including a $250 gift to help people find hope in Jesus in the River Valley, connecting to you, then I'm in. I'm giving it today.
2: Absolutely. I'm reminded of one of the comments we got yesterday. One of our friends in Prairie Grove gave $1,000, and they said, God told me to be wise with my funds, and this is how. They really thought, and God is worthy of it all, and this is the wise thing to do. Same thing with our two friends in here in Northwest Arkansas. They said, man, we're so excited to see what God does with this station, see how far we can take it. They said that they want to match up to $2,000. And we already had two friends, Carla and Taylor, who said, we want to be a part of this. So the original math was 8 people. Now it's down to 6 people giving $250.
0: Yeah, 2 people were just on the phone, too, so we could literally be down to 4 people.
2: 4 people.
0: A $1,000 gift would take care of that, or 4 people doing the gift of $250, and we could get there. Wow. With one more song left.
2: Let me ask you this, friend. It's not about us feeling or pushing any guilt on you. We don't want that at all. But if there's any joy, like kind of that antsy feeling of, ooh, hold up. I want to be a part of this. I want my gift to be doubled. Our website, it's up for days just like this. It's klrc.com. We would love for you to go there. We also have a phone line available. We got Robert in the back.
0: Yeah,
2: Mary, our receptionist.
0: Mary's ready.
2: They look so excited back there. Our number is 866-807-8585.
0: All right, so we're about to play the last song. It could be down to $1,000 to go, or 4 people doing that gift of $250. I'm wondering if God's going to do it in this last song. And if you're one of those he's going to use to help make that happen, thank you, thank you, thank you.
2: By the way, we totally forgot to say this, but huge news. Not okay. That huge, but it's pretty cool. You get a hope tote.
0: Yes, Rob is really excited about these new tote bags.
2: I've said this about 5 times in my life, but the hope tote, it is cute. It's yes, a little it tote bag. If you donate $250 or more, we're going to send you a hope tote.
0: Yes, it is pretty awesome. It says turn up the hope on it. And we'd love to do that as just a way to say thank you. All right, we're going to play the song. We need about 3 or 4 people. Thank you, by the way, Elena in Wesley, yay, Arkansas.
2: Wow, thank you, Elena.
0: That's awesome. You can join her too, 866-807-8585. That's 866-807-8585. 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

West Coast kid in a Chevy S10. Everything I own in the back of the bed. Wide eyed dreaming about a Nashville skyline. Naive enough to think that it's my time. Singing about pipe dreams, hanging on by a heartstring. 100 doors kept on.

0: 90.9 KLRC. That's Ben Rector and Matt Carney. And praying for me, first of all, thank you. We've been getting these messages from people saying, hey, we're praying. We're so excited about this signal opportunity, this expansion. So thank you for praying. In fact, we're going to do that together here in just a moment. But first, could we celebrate something? First of all, thank you, Carolyn in Fayetteville, Dawn in Gravett, Tanya in Garfield. We heard from Elena and Wesley. Wayne jumped in Prairie Grove. Some friends in Oklahoma got us started early this morning. And that puts us officially at $69,229.
1: Wow. So that means you.
0: $2,000 came in. You add that match, and we're up and over $70,000.
1: What? Are you serious?
0: That's awesome.
1: Oh, amen. Man.
2: It's so good. I liked what Carolyn shared too. The Lord led me to give today. And I love that she said that because He is going to do things His way in His timing. That is perfect. Perfect. And so we celebrate every gift that is coming in today in these last couple hours that we are just turning up the hope together.
0: Yeah, we are.
2: So fun.
0: We love that. Okay, Ross, do you mind praying for us?
1: Yeah, absolutely. Dear God, thank you so much for all that you've done. We know that this fundraiser, it's a little bit shorter than what we're used to, but trusting in you and knowing that you have big plans for a short fundraiser for long days, we're just so thankful, Lord. We know that you're working everything together for good because we love you. Team KLRC loves you. Our community loves you. So we're so thankful for that. I'm reminded of James 1:17, where we're just reminded that every good gift and every perfect gift, it doesn't come from man, but it comes from you, the Father. And we just want to be a good example of what giving a good gift is like. We know that we can't give as good of gifts as you can give, but man, it's so amazing that we here on Team KLRC, we can see the community coming together and giving really amazing gifts and just representing the hands and feet of your Son, Jesus. And we're so thankful for that. And in your name we pray, amen.
2: Amen. Amen.
0: Okay, guys, it's 7:07. We've got just a couple hours left. We're going to wrap up this morning no matter what. We're officially now up and over $70,000. That means we're 70% of the way there, which is amazing. Now, Sean, our boss, just gave me a note that says this. There's a gift from a longtime listener and supporter that lives here in Northwest Arkansas who've teamed up also with another family from Bella Vista that loves the ministry. And they're going to do our final match that we know of.
1: Okay. Our final match.
0: They'll match everybody's giving up to $10,000.
2: Wow.
0: You realize how close this is going to put us to the finish line?
2: Oh, my goodness.
0: If we could see God provide even this hour, $10,000. Now, that's about 40 people doing the $250 gift. Some could do more, so you can take a couple of spots, maybe do a $500 gift, or somebody even doing a $1,000 gift takes four of those spots. But everybody's gift is doubled, and this is the final magic that we know of. This was it. We're down to the last couple of hours.
1: Wow.
0: So basically, everybody's giving is going to get doubled.
2: Wow.
0: At least for the next few songs this morning.
2: Mm.
0: So if you're ready to give, Ross has got a special phone number for you that you can call, or you can jump on the website at klrc.com.
1: I'm looking at Robert. I'm looking at Mary, our receptionist. They are ready. We got a few volunteers. I think they're ready. I think they're ready.
0: Yeah, they are.
1: The number is 866-807-8585. If you're ready, I know that they would love to talk to you. Once again, the number is 866-807-8585. 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

0: 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That is Ryan Stevenson. Man, we have seen that song embodied over the last day, basically.
1: Mm-hmm.
0: Yesterday morning, we launched this Turn Up the Hope event. We're wrapping it up this morning. And we've seen from so many of our listeners that heart to say, hey, I want my life to preach. That means I want my time to preach. Mm. I want my money to preach, because it's all his anyways.
2: Yeah.
0: And so thank you for all this giving that we've seen as we turn up the hope together. This opportunity to see KLRC be available in the River Valley with our neighbors on this massive radio signal. Real FM is going to be available too, with pop, hip hop, and hope, and a potential to reach up to 250,000 of our neighbors with hope in Jesus. And we're wondering, is that worth $250 to invest in, to let your life preach that way this morning? Because, and we get it, there's no guilt. Not everybody can do it right now. So please don't feel any pressure.
2: Yeah.
0: We have been praying and we believe that there are enough people in our listening family, and maybe even just enough listening right now this morning, that God's put on your heart to give. Say, we could do the $250 or maybe even a $500 or a $1,000 gift. And let's do this. Let's finish it out together and turn up the hope.
2: Yeah, this is so fun too. Overnight, there were a few gifts that came in, and you could just tell that there was some prayerful consideration in the gifts that were made. And they weren't exactly $250. Some of them were $100. Some of them were $25. Some of them were $50. And you know what?
0: We're so grateful.
2: We were so incredibly grateful. We got in this morning and we saw those gifts have come in. It was like, oh, thank you, Lord, because you knew that conversation was had. And so that's what we're inviting you to do, is have that conversation with the Lord and see where he leads your heart.
3: Here's the thing. This is pretty crazy. Two friends again, one here in Northwest Arkansas and one in Bella Vista, they said, we don't want to do a $1,000 or $5,000 match, but let's come together and do $10,000.
0: And this is it. This is the final match.
3: This is the grand finale, Mark.
0: Yes.
3: So, I mean, we're getting close to 4th of July. We had some fireworks go off, and now we're to the grand finale, and we're so thankful. So that is a lot of people coming together and saying, I want my gift to be doubled, my gift of $250. And honestly, there might even be some who are like, $250 sounds great, $500 sounds great, $1,000 is kind of where I want to be right now. That's kind of what the Lord's putting on my heart, and we would be so thankful. Let me ask you this. There's a lot of shoes that need to be filled right here. Would you be one of them? If God's putting it on your heart, let me just ask you, don't hesitate. We got a full phone room right now. The number is 866-807-8585. And if God's putting it on your heart, we have a website, klrc.com. You can see the signal. You can see how big the signal is on our giving page. Once again, klrc.com.
0: Yeah, and we're down to the last couple of hours.
2: Yes.
0: The final match, or as Ross calls it, the grand finale.
3: The grand finale.
2: I can hear the trumpets going.
0: Right? And literally, a $50 gift gets doubled, a $500 gift gets doubled, a $5,000 gift gets doubled right now.
3: And let me say this, anything over $250, $250 and over, that is going to get you a hope tote bag.
0: And Ross is so excited about this tote bag.
3: It is so cute.
0: That we get to send out that too. But we'll send it to you as a way to remember this Turn Up the Hope
3: yes,
0: day together.
3: Amen.
0: And all the cool things we've seen God do. 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

0: 90.9 KLRC. Good morning. It's 7:20 with Mark. Ross is here. Becky is still sick, so she's missing out today. I know she's...
1: miss her.
0: Yeah, she was sending me text messages in the group chat yesterday of like, FOMO. Like, I so wish I could be there.
1: Yeah.
0: But we know she's praying. Thank you to those who are also joining in to pray that God will provide the remaining needs to launch this incredible opportunity, this massive radio signal in the River Valley that KLRC could be on later this year. And, of course, sharing hope in Jesus. By the way, thank you for the phone calls.
2: Yes, thank you.
0: Because we're getting closer and closer to the finish line. No matter what, we're going to wrap up this morning, but we believe that God can do it and do it through our listening family. Thank you to those who've already given. If you haven't given yet, you were wondering, is there time and am I needed? The answer to those things are yes. The other question that you need to ask, and we can't answer for you, is God moving your heart to give?
2: Amen.
0: Because we don't want you to feel pressured. We want you to be able to do it joyfully. But if you've got that green light inside of you, says, I think this is something God wants me to be a part of and join him in doing, would you consider a gift of $250 to help reach up to 250,000 of our neighbors in the River Valley? And if the answer is yes, then call 866-807-8585. That's 866-807-8585. Or you can give online at klrc.com.
1: Recently, I was listening to a pastor talk on social media. And one of the things that he shared was this experience with one of his kiddos. And he had this realization. He was like, when my kids begin to follow Jesus, they don't get a JV version of the Holy Spirit.
0: Mm-hmm.
1: They get the same Holy Spirit that I follow too.
0: Yes.
2: Wow.
1: And I see that so much in Abby. She's 11 years old and she's in Fayetteville. She wanted to jump in to Turn Up the Hope. She said she listens to KLRC all the time. In fact, she listens so much her parents sometimes are like, hey,
2: take a break.
1: But I love this that Abby said, I kept hearing about this and I really wanted to donate. I have birthday and lemonade stand money that I've been saving up. And I'm excited for more people to get to listen to my favorite radio station. And she made a gift of $250.
0: That's pretty awesome.
1: Incredible. And
0: that's
1: so I love that.
0: Amazing. They even sent the picture that we got to put on social media, right?
1: Yes, there is a picture on our Facebook if you want to see her
2: so
1: hanging out at her lemonade stand. Oh, yeah. So sweet. And I just love that it doesn't matter your age or all those different things. The Holy Spirit will make it clear what you do and don't do. And so if he's saying yes to making a gift, he'll say, make the gift. If he's saying, don't make the gift, it's not up to you, he will make that clear too. And so I'm just so blown away that he will make his purposes known. He used Abby, 11
2: wow.
1: years old, to be a part of that.
2: Man. It's just pulling on all the strings. I'm like, oh my goodness.
0: Ross, something, that feeling.
2: Something about like kids and then being like, hey, this is something I want to be a part of, and I'm not even a teenager yet. Oh, my goodness. I just want to melt. And I'm so thankful, too, for our two friends. One of them is in Siloam. One of them's in Bella Vista. And they're actually saying, hey, this is something that we're wanting to do. And this is big. This is a lot of lemonade stands. $10,000 is the match that we're wanting to do. So we just launched this not long ago at all. That's a lot of people

So give your best and have it doubled at 866-807-8585. We're just waiting to say thank you to you at 866-807-8585 or KLRC.com.

0: God.
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3: 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By the way, you can still join in on the phone. And, of course, you can give on our website at klrc.com. We're in the final few hours of Turn Up the Hope. Getting so close to the finish line, but we're not there yet. So if God's put on your heart to give and you're wondering if you're needed, the answer is absolutely this morning. And we'd love to know that you're in. If you can do that gift of $250 to help reach up to 250,000 of our neighbors in the River Valley. 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And if you're ready to give, you can do that right now at 866-807-8585 to help share hope in Jesus with our neighbors in the River Valley. 866-807-8585. 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
1: Oh, shout out to an anonymous friend in Bentonville who made a gift. And also Cheryl in Springdale jumped in with $250 as well.
2: Hey, man.
1: I love what Cheryl said. She said, I was driving home just now listening to the morning show. I was struck by how much I take Christian radio for granted.
2: Oh, wow.
1: I grew up in the River Valley, and I want my friends and family there to be able to be blessed and encouraged. She's paying it forward. I love that so
0: much.
1: That
0: is awesome.
1: Thank you, Cheryl.
0: Cheryl, thank you. Thank you. You can join Cheryl as well. And in fact, you could still have your gift doubled too.
2: Absolutely. Andrea, we were even talking yesterday about the paying it forward thing.
1: Yeah.
2: About how we don't want to take Christian radio here for granted.
1: Mm-hmm.
2: And how, you know, you might never meet your neighbors in the River Valley. But going ahead and knowing that, hey, this is going to be amazing, just giving them this opportunity to have this station in the prayer wall, knowing that people in Northwest Arkansas is going to be praying for them.
1: Yes.
2: It's pretty amazing. So this is pretty big. And two friends, again, one in Siloam and one in Bella Vista, they said, hey, we want to do something big. We want to do a big grand finale. So we're going to put our money together, a lot of lemonade stands, and we want to do a $10,000 match. How amazing is that? And that's going to take a lot of us. We've talked about, okay, that's quite a few people. So if this is an opportunity where you really feel God prompting you to give, you want to be a part of the good and perfect gift that God gives, man, we would love for you to do that. If that's where your heart is this morning, our website is klrc.com. 250 might be the perfect amount, but we've also said if it's more or less, man, just do whatever number you feel, and it might be a weird number. You might be feeling like, I don't know, 79's a cool number. I'm feeling that. Whatever it is, man, we are so here for it. Once again, it's going to be klrc.com. Or as you heard, all of our awesome volunteers, yeah, they're ready to take your phone call at 866-807-8585.
0: Time is running out. We're going to wrap up no matter what this morning. Just had a gift come in for $250, another one for $1,500. Thank you.
2: Wow. Thank you, friend in Springdale.
0: Everybody's gift still being doubled up to $10,000. If you want to take advantage of that, and you've already got that green light to say, hey, this is something that I want to do with God, he's given me the green light to give, then call 866-807-8585. 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

0: 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She's sick in bed. I have a feeling she's still dancing, though.
1: Oh, yeah.
2: Becky, I know who we're talking
0: Becky
2: about.
0: Becky is here with us in spirit.
1: Yes.
0: Andrea is here in the studio. We're so thankful she got up early to come hang out with us. Ross and I are here, too. We've got some phone volunteers available at 866-807-8585 for the final couple of hours. And we're in that final match that we know of for Turn Up the Hope. And we're not quite there yet, but a lot of us still giving at KLRC.com, and we can get there together. It is the final couple of hours to cover the remaining costs for the equipment to start up this brand new to KLRC massive radio signal in the River Valley. A potential to reach up to 250,000 people with the hope in Jesus, the hope that you find on KLRC, the same hope that's shared on our sister station, Real FM. That's going to be available in the River Valley as well. And we're wondering if you might be one of those God's put on the heart to give a $250 gift to help reach up to 250,000 people.
1: So this is really cool. Michael is in our listening family. He's over in Oklahoma. And he just recently became part of our listening family. He bought a van 2 weeks ago in Gravett, and KLRC was saved on the van.
2: Oh, so he's a newbie.
1: He's a newbie.
2: Let's go.
1: I love it. And he said, I just kept listening and ended up enjoying it. And I heard about the expansion in the River Valley, and I wanted to help other people hear your station. So that's
2: and
1: so
2: he
1: cool.
2: already gave after 2 weeks.
1: Yes.
2: Amen.
1: So cool. So, Michael, so glad to have you listening in. And thank you so much for generously giving and knowing that you just experienced KLRC for the first time, that you want others to experience KLRC for the first time as well. What a joy it is to have you as part of the family.
0: Yeah, I'm wondering who else might be listening that's never given before, but this is the time.
2: Oh,
0: you're
2: wow.
0: You're like, hey, maybe it's not been 2 weeks. Maybe you've been listening for 2 months or 2 years or maybe even 2 decades. Who knows? But you're like, you know what? I wasn't supposed to give before. I didn't have that in my heart, but there's something going on here. Mm. Something stirring. And if you're feeling a little nervous, we get it, right? Money's tricky.
1: Yep.
0: That's why we don't ever want you to feel guilt or any pressure. We want you to feel joy when you give. Doesn't mean you might not feel a little nervous about it or be like, okay, God, are you really going to provide here? I think we're supposed to do this. But if that's you and you've never given before, could I ask you to take that step?
2: Mm.
0: We're praying that God will give you the courage to do that. If this is what he wants you to do, that means he's inviting you to partner with him to share hope in Jesus. The radio station is just the avenue to do that.
1: Yeah.
0: It's people here in our community saying, we're going to love our neighbors in Northwest, in the River Valley, and send some love from Northwest Arkansas, Northeast Oklahoma, and send KLRC on this massive radio signal to the River Valley.
2: Michael, what a beautiful story. I love that. We also had an anonymous friend in Springdale who gave, and they said, we've been listening the last 2 days, and it seemed like the best time to give is when people are matching. And let me just say, that sentence is true. So we had two friends again, one family in Siloam, one in Bella Vista, and they said, we want to do a grand finale, a $10,000 match because awesome. Of what our anonymous friend said. The best time to give is when people like our friend in Siloam, our family friend in Bella Vista are matching. So we did a little math. That's 29 people. 29 people to complete the rest of this match, giving $250. That's going to
0: complete this.
2: And let me just say this. I want to see how close we can get by the end of this hour.
0: Mm-hmm.
2: We've got 20 minutes. If God's putting it on your heart, man, don't procrastinate. I've procrastinated my whole life. It's not worth it. I'm a procrastinator.
0: Is this Confessions with Ross?
2: Yeah, it
0: this
2: is.
0: Morning too? Hey, quick update, too. We just got a little quicker. Now it's down to just 26.
1: Ooh,
2: just 26.
0: That's
1: Hooray!
0: It.
2: Amen. Just 26 people. People are giving. People are on the phones. If you want to go to KLRC.com, we would love for your gift to get double the impact. And by the way, we have our phone room open. The number is 866-807-8585.
0: Yeah, and thank you for being brave to do that thing that's in your heart this morning. We're cheering you on, we're praying for you, and we're waiting for you. 866-807-8585. 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Maybe somebody can double that up at a $500 or $1,000 gift to And by the way, too, you can give right now as well at KLRC.com.

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2: 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Thanks for praying. We're down to the last couple of hours. We set just a few hours aside this morning to wrap up Turn Up the Hope. And we're so, so very close. In fact, if we can meet this match to Ross is going to tell you about here in a moment, we're going to be up in over $90,000 given. So close to the finish line. It's a final opportunity that we know of, at least, to have your gift doubled. So if you love the idea of that, we'd love for you to go to KLRC.com or call 866-807-8585. 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If you have the KLRC app, by the way, you can give there too as well. No matter where you give, we're so thankful. And again, there's no pressure, no guilt, but we really are believing that there's still a few more listeners that God's put on the heart to help reach our neighbors in the River Valley. That's what this is all about. A gift of $250 that will help cover the startup equipment costs. So later this year, KLRC can be on this massive radio signal that will cover not just Fort Smith and Van Buren, but so many other communities in that region. Mm-hmm. In Arkansas and Oklahoma, it's a massive opportunity to share hope in Jesus, and man, does our world need it.
1: Yeah.
2: And so if that's resonating with you this morning, we're asking for you, maybe even if you've never, ever given to a radio station fundraiser before, but this is the time that God's moved your heart to give. Would you please let us know at KLRC.com?
1: You know, as you were talking, and I was thinking about all the times that KLRC, I mean, I work here, and it has ministered to me at, you know, the middle of the night, listening to the radio and things like that. And I found this quote from John Piper where he described hope as a reservoir of emotional strength.
2: And I love that.
1: Right? Isn't that beautiful? And so just, you know, if he was explaining, like, when I experience a setback in my planning, like I get sick, the things that don't go the way that I hope they'd go in the board meeting example, I can look at that emotional reservoir of hope for the strength to keep going and not give up. Even Kelly, she made a gift recently from Bentonville, and she said, everyone needs Jesus and hope. Everyone needs Jesus and hope. And so we are so excited that this is going to be an opportunity to turn up the hope, make that reservoir of emotional strength that God is already at work in the River Valley, and we just get to amplify it. We just get to amplify it. It's going to be so fun to have you join us in that.
5: Amen. We brought this up about 10 minutes ago, but I just feel like I got to say it again, because one of our friends in Springdale, they gave, and they said the best way to amplify our hope, it seemed like it's the best time because people are matching right now. Mm-hmm. That's what they said, and they gave a pretty big chunk, which we really appreciate that. So just in case you missed it, two friends, one in Siloam, one in Bella Vista, they're giving $10,000 as a match. They said anything that gets given here in the next couple hours, we're going to double it up to $10,000. So where we're at now, that's about 25 more people giving $250 to complete this match.
2: We're so close.
5: Mm-hmm. We are so close. And I mean, I just want to see what God can do here in the next 10 minutes. I don't know if we can reach all 25 people, but man, if God's putting it on your heart, hey, this is the time to give. This is a great time. Like our friend in Springdale said, it's the best time to give when people are matching, especially when it's such a big amount, like a $10,000 grand finale.
2: And by the way, we've got about four or five lines that are open, but a bunch of us, literally 25 of us, could go right now.
5: Wow.
2: To KLRC.com.
5: Imagine that.
2: And give that gift of $250 to help reach up to 250,000 of our neighbors.
1: Yeah.
2: That could happen. Literally, God could do it, even during this song. But it's going to take a bunch of us who are saying, okay, I'm not waiting. I'm not going to get distracted. I'm going to get busy. I'm not going to let fear win here. I'm going to trust, because sharing hope in Jesus is worth it.
5: Mm-hmm.
2: And if you're with us, we're asking for you right now to say, hey, I'm in. It's the grand finale match that we know of. This is it. These two families, Siloam and Bella Vista, they want to double everybody's giving up to $10,000 so your gift can be doubled right now at klrc.com. Or would you call us at 866-807-8585 and let's turn up the hope.
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0: 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Won't he do it? And he's able. We're believing and trusting as we wrap up. It's literally down to the last couple of hours of Turn Up the Hope. 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
1: Hip hope too.
0: That too. And so many of you have already said, yes, we're in, and we're so incredibly thankful. And we need about 22 more friends to give a gift of $250 to meet this grand finale challenge that was offered up. If you're ready to give, you've just been waiting for that phone number or that invitation, well, consider yourself invited. We're just waiting for you.
2: Amen.
0: It's 866-807-8585. 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
3: It was fun. Earlier, Kelly in Bentonville made a beautiful gift of $500.
0: Thank you.
3: And she had shared, everyone needs Jesus and hope. She said, I'm excited to be a small part of launching the new signal. What a legacy to be a part of. And it got me thinking about how us all hanging out right now, you listening in right now, is because someone else before you gave so that you could hear hope. And that legacy is something that you get to experience now. And now we get to also have that legacy continue forward. God has made this signal possible. This was not on our radar. If you had said 8 months ago, by the way, this is going to be happening, we would have said, really? How? There's no way. And yet God has made a way. And so now this legacy gets to continue. We get to plant these seeds of hope and encouragement into the River Valley. And not just things that are temporary, but eternal hope and encouragement. And so what a joy that Kelly was like, I get to be a part of this legacy. I'm in. And you can be a part of the legacy too.
2: You know what I'm thinking about? I'm thinking about small businesses, because we just had Roger from the Tornado Place out in Bella Vista. He said, hey, I want to be a part of this mission. I sell little tornado shelters and I want to be a part of everything KLRC is doing. So maybe you're listening. Maybe you have a small business. Hey, maybe you have a big business. We don't discriminate, whatever it is. And you're like, I think that my business would connect to this. I think that even just me being a part of a small business, I would love to give right now. Yeah. Whatever it is, we don't mind what it is. We just want you to be a part of it if God is just prompting you to do so. So once again, our two friends, it's a family out in Siloam and a family in Bella Vista. They said, we want to be a part of this and we want to match every gift up to $10,000. That's the grand finale. Thank you for the phone call. So here's the thing. That's about 25 more people giving $250 to complete this match. So maybe you're just somebody who works for somebody else, but maybe you do have that small business. We would love for you to give. KLRC.com. 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
1: 90.9 KLRC. So very thankful for our listening family praying for these final hours of Turn Up the Hope. We're so, so very close and so incredibly thankful for what God's doing through our listening family to turn up the hope in the River Valley, to allow KLRC later this year to expand onto this massive radio signal to reach up to 250,000 of our neighbors. We were just talking to Brad, one of our amazing listeners.
2: Yeah.
1: And he said something so good, we had to write it down. He said, Jesus made a significant offer on the cross. So we need to make a significant offer to the River Valley.
3: Ooh.
1: And give them this incredible listening experience to our neighbors to be able to have a massive crystal clear radio signal in the River Valley so that they too can listen into KLRC anytime they want to find hope in Jesus.
3: Man.
2: I was just thinking about Candace. She's been a part of our listening family here in Northwest Arkansas for a while, but she went through a very, very heavy season of grief where she just lost her 4.5-month-old son, spent his entire life in the NICU, and her mother had had a stroke 2 days before. And she'd reached out to us and she said, could you just play My Jesus by Ann Wilson? And that song was a moment where God met her in her car. And I'm just thinking about all of the moments that someone like Candace in the River Valley could be going through and how we get to bring a little bit of hope to their day. Reminders that God has not abandoned them, that they are right. He's right there with them, no matter where they are, what season they're walking in. And the fact that over 250,000 people, or about 250,000 people, have the opportunity to hear that, God's going to use that. He's going to use your gift to make this signal possible, to make His name known, to let His love be known, and to show that significant offer He made on the cross. Hey, I'm here for you. I'm waiting for you. Those are the moments that are going to happen when this signal goes live. And we're inviting you to ask God to be a part of those hope moments that are coming for the River Valley.
3: Andrea, when you were saying that, I was just reminded, I think our two friends in Siloam and Bella Vista know that there's a Candace out there who needs to hear this message of hope. So I think that's why, a big reason they said, we want to do this big match. We want to match everybody's gift up to $10,000. And that's really a lot of people just jumped in and said, this is something we want to be a part of. So now we're only looking at 19 more people giving $250 to complete the match. And I don't know if this is possible, but I would love to see this happen in the next 30 minutes. If God's been putting it on your heart, man, I want to give. We would love to see it happen. It's only 19 more people. And I feel like we've got listeners who have been maybe even listening yesterday, the first day of our fundraiser. And maybe you're realizing, oh, wow, they're about to shut up shop. It's about to, you know, we're about to wrap up. It's not going to be going on here in a few hours, this fundraiser. So if you want to give, if you want this to be your moment where your $250 gift or more gets doubled, you can go to klrc.com, or we have volunteers in the phone room. The number is 866-807-8585.
1: So it's 10 minutes after 8 o'clock. This literally could be the final hour. Mm-hmm. Certainly we could wrap up this final match together if 19 people check in the next about less than 49 minutes. A lot of $250 gifts. Mm-hmm. It'd be awesome if somebody can do a $500 or $1,000 gift as well to take a couple of those slots. God, we're trusting you. You've been so gracious and good and faithful to provide. And we're so thankful for the way you've moved the hearts of so many in our listening family. And we put it all into your hands and we trust you that you've got this. You've got the people in mind that you want to partner with to turn up the hope. And so will you speak to the hearts of those that you want to use in this next few minutes? Mm-hmm. And we're just waiting and watching and ready. We pray it all, Jesus, in your name. Amen.
3: Amen.
2: Amen.
1: All right, if you're ready to give, let me give you that number. It's 866-807-8585, or you can give at klrc.com.

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1: 90.9 KLRC. That's Jeremy Camp. It's 8:15 with Mark. Becky's out sick today, so our friend Andrea jumped in the studio to hang out with us. Ross is here. We've got some phone volunteers standing by as well, taking phone calls this morning. The website's been hopping as well with generous gifts to turn up the hope. And this is it. We're down to less than 2 hours to go. Got a ways to go, but we're like, if we meet this match, we're going to be at 90-some percent of the way towards the finish line. So very close. As far as we know, this is it. The grand finale match. If you love that idea of your gift being doubled, it can be doubled right now when you call 866-807-8585. All the gifts are being doubled too at KLRC.com. That gift of $250 will help us reach up to 250,000 of our neighbors in the River Valley.
2: It's so cool that Anita and Bentonville jumped in, and Roland and Patricia and Rogers. We also had the Levas and Little Flock jumped in as well with their gift. Gail and Elkins, thank you all so much. Oh my goodness, like, just so sweet to have you jump in and love on our neighbors in the River Valley with this new signal opportunity. I really liked what Amy and Tawny Town shared. She said, we just moved to NWA and we're so happy to find your station. So excited we get to help bring hope to so many more people. Praising God today for you all.
1: That's awesome.
2: She gets the vision. And I love that so much because she knows what it's like to experience listening to worship songs and uplifting music, encouraging conversations that really do make a difference in your day, that can completely flip a bad day into a, okay, God's with me in it still. Here we go. And so she knows that feeling. She wants others to experience that feeling as well. In the River Valley. So, Amy, thank you so much. And we're just so grateful for you jumping in with your $250 gift to turn up the hope.
1: And welcome to Northwest Arkansas. Yay! We love that. And I love that her gift has been doubled, too.
3: Absolutely. Two friends, one family out in Siloam and one in Bella Vista. They said, hey, we want to come together and we want Amy's gift of $250, Gail's gift of $250, Roland and Patricia's gift of $250. Everybody who gives to be doubled up to $10,000.
2: Wow.
3: So we launched this about an hour ago, and now we're wanting just 17 more people.
1: That's it.
3: That's it. Giving $250 to complete this match. Let me tell you this, friend. It started off way higher than 17, but because of our community coming together,
2: yes,
3: it's gone down a lot. So we're really wanting to see God work this hour. And this isn't why you want to give, but this is pretty cool. I'm not going to lie.
1: So
3: if you give $250 or more, you'll get a little hope tote. And I said this a few times, but it is very cutesy.
1: Ross thinks it's cute.
3: Mark told me that first. Mark said it's very cute.
1: No arguments.
3: And now I'm just the messenger. Don't shoot the messenger. So
1: we had these tote bags put together. We call them the Hope Totes, right?
3: Yep.
1: They're very cool.
2: They're
1: just super awesome.
2: I love it. Canvas
1: tote bag.
3: Cutesy.
1: And it says Turn Up the Hope on there as a way for us to just say thank you and help you remember that you are a part of this very, very cool opportunity.
3: Absolutely. So once again, it's 17 more people giving $250. If you're like, I can actually do more, God's blessed me in that way, we would love for you to give $500 and that gift get turned into $1,000. Sorry, isn't mathing. Or if you want to give $1,000, here, I'm going to math this. That gets turned into $2,000, all thanks to our friends in Siloam and Bella Vista.
1: 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Mm-hmm. Or we do have some phone volunteers who are going to hang around for just a few more minutes and would love to take your call at 866-807-8585. 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
0: I'm Reed.
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5: Turn up the
6: hole! These people are amazing. They got up early this morning to come hang out in the phone zone and hear the heartbeat of our listening family. And we love that because you've been so generous. It's this picture of God's generous heart on full display as we love our neighbors in the River Valley. That's really what this is, right? It's saying, hey, those of us who benefit and enjoy, even somebody said earlier today, take for granted that we've got KLRC to listen to and find hope in Jesus.

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1: You were talking about Cheryl sharing with us about taking Christian radio for granted because she was driving home and was listening to us this morning. And she said, I grew up in the River Valley. I want my friends and family there to be able to be blessed and encouraged too. And so, and we've heard that from several different people. It's like, yep, we would love for our neighbors, or I grew up in that area and I know that this is needed here. And so we're so excited. And so this has just been so fun to see God move through your generosity to make this possible for the equipment needs to get purchased so that we can, it takes some work to get a signal up here, down there. And so this is what the funding is going towards. And we are just so looking forward to, you know, even this time next year, celebrating stories of hope and encouragement where God worked in some incredible ways. Just looking forward to that time.
0: That's pretty awesome. And by the way, Paula just jumped in from Springdale with a $250 gift to be able to reach up to $250,000. And of course, it's getting double.
2: Of course it is. And thank you, Paula. That's amazing. So our two friends, one family out in Siloam and one in Bella Vista, they said, hey, we want Paula's gift and everybody else's gift who gives to be doubled up to $10,000. And I think that puts us around 15 more people that we need to give $250 to complete this match. We're really hoping and praying that God can do this hour. We've got about 30 minutes left. If this is something that's been on your heart, if it's $250, if it's some obscure number, or if you're like, I think I can actually do more than $250, I think I can do $500 or $1,000, just know, friend, that that gift is going to get doubled. It's not a $1,000 gift, it's $2,000. It's not $500, it's $1,000. So we would love for you to hop in if that's something that's on your heart. By the way, any gift over $250, $250 or over, get you a Hope tote bag. And it's pretty cute. It's pretty awesome. So we would love for you to hop in. Our website is klrc.com.
0: Okay, so we're down to the last, literally less than 2 hours of Turn Up the Hope. And you're still needed. No pressure, no guilt, but man, if God's moved your heart, please know we're waiting for you. We're so excited to be able to hear the stories in the next months and years to come.
2: Wow.
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0: 90.9 KLRC. That's Micah Tyler. God's been doing such cool stuff. And man, it doesn't get any better than hearing the heart of our listeners in these stories. Some of them brand new that we're just meeting literally for the first time, that just like Amy, who just literally moved here from Northwest Arkansas, but she's like, I found the station. I love the station. What was it? Somebody else too, like, found it 2 weeks ago?
1: Right? Yeah. Michael found it.
0: Yeah. Michael.
1: Because he bought a van in Gravette and the preset was already set to it. And he started listening and he loved it.
0: And both Amy and Michael have said, hey, we're in. Not only are we listeners, but now we're investors in the ministry because we want to turn up the hope and share this hope and these songs, these conversations with the River Valley, with this brand new to KLRC massive radio signal that will make hope available for up to 250,000 people who would listen in that area.
1: Yeah. One thing we talk about a lot around here whenever we're doing something like this is you will know if you are one of the people who is to give. You will know. This is completely guilt-free. We don't want you to feel pressure to give. We're just asking you to have that conversation with God and see if he leads your heart that way. I will never forget my sweet Aunt Christy. She has listened to KLRC, had her preset set to KLRC for decades. She loves KLRC. But it wasn't until last fall I was over at her house. She knew fundraiser was coming up for a fall fundraiser that we normally do. And she said, now's the time to start giving. She had listened for years and years and years, but she was like, God made it clear it's time to give. And she said, sign me up. And wow. I love that so much because it just reminded me, he will move your heart if you're supposed to jump in on this. And if you're feeling that right now, it's so fun. Oh my goodness. It's so fun to be a part of something that isn't fleeting. This is eternal impact going on here. And it's going to be so cool that someday in eternity, we are going to be able to celebrate and say, hey, it was pretty fun, you know, getting to worship God together through KLRC. And so what a wonderful thing that we'll get to do that and that your gift has that impact. And we get to extend that to the River Valley. That's why we're here today.
2: Absolutely. The word that's been on my heart is that kingdom investment. It's definitely a kingdom investment. So if you're feeling that kingdom investment and you're feeling it joyfully, not guiltfully, that is something that we want you to be a part of. We want you to joyfully be a part of it at KLRC.com. One thing that's really cool is we have two friends who said, we want to do something special. We want to do a grand finale. We know that you guys are wrapping up this morning. You guys are going to be done soon. So we want to do a $10,000 match.
1: Yes.
2: And they launched that not too long ago in our community. They have come together. And man, it's amazing. But we're looking for 15 more people to give $250 to complete this match. We're hoping that this is something that we can get done this hour, yeah, Lord willing. And one thing that's cool too is it doesn't have to be $250. If you feel like God's given you the means to give more, man, that would be amazing. If you want to joyfully go to our website, klrc.com. We also have volunteers in the phone room right now. I see Robert. He just gave somebody a high five. He's ready. He would love to take your call. The number is 866-807-8585. Once again, that's 866-807-8585 or at klrc.com.
0: All right, so we just double checked. So basically everything now is going to be doubled up to $4,000. That's
1: wow.
0: What's left.
2: Amen.
0: Okay? So your $250 gift becomes $500. A $500 gift becomes $1,000. 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We've only got 24 minutes left in this hour. We're waiting for you to be a part of it. 866-807-8585. Oh, man, we'd love to hear you gave at KLR.

0: 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Good morning. It is 8:39. That means we've got 20 minutes to go this hour.
1: Yep.
2: Ooh.
0: By the way, a little update from the Phone Zone data center. Just $3,000 to go in this match. It's the grand finale match. These two families have come together and they said, we'll double everybody's giving this morning. I know you're wrapping up, turn up the hope. 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While you're there, you can see that map of this huge new signal that will be available to have KLRC on, because our listening family is covering the cost of the startup equipment to share hope in Jesus. 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
1: I love that so much. 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
2: Amen.
1: And Nathaniel and Elkins decide, you know what? 500 is the number God put on my heart.
2: I'm going to cover me
1: and somebody else.
2: That's awesome.
1: Thank you so much. And I was thinking about how, you know, we have both KLRC and Real FM. It's been really cool to hear the stories up here of people who say, you know, KLRC is for my family, or Real FM is for my family. So the fact that we're able to do both at the same time down there, instead of, you know, up here it was one at a time over several years, it's just going to be so cool to see families kind of find, oh, this is what Jesus is using to impact our family in this season of life. And we're so glad that both have the same mission, to share hope in Jesus, and that it's going to reach 250,000 potential listeners. That's which is awesome. A huge number. We are just praising God he made this opportunity possible.
2: Amen. Mark, you started this off by telling us about the two families out in Siloam and Bella Vista who said, hey, we really want to see God work. We want to give $10,000 as a match. We want to just see what will happen. And we've talked about, man, you know, every single 15, 30 minutes, it seems like we're getting closer and closer and closer. So we just said about 17 people. Now it's down to 12 people. 12 people giving $250 will complete this match. I think this is something that we can get done this hour.
0: Yeah.
2: Maybe $250 we've talked about. Maybe that's something that you're like, oh, I can add 250 plus 250. Maybe it's 500, and then that gets doubled to 1,000 thanks to our generous friends in Siloam in Bella Vista. By the way, too, a gift of $250 or more will get you a Hope tote bag, which is pretty amazing.
0: They are pretty cool.
2: This is not why you give, but this is a good reason. It'll help you remember this fundraiser. Mm-hmm. Remember the impact. Whenever we get out to the River Valley, you can say, I was a part of that.
1: Yeah.
2: That kingdom investment. We would love for you to go to KLRC.com, or our phone zone is open. They would love to talk to you. It's 866-807-8585.
0: And if you got questions at all about this, don't forget the website's got a lot of info for you at KLRC.com.
1: You know, you're talking about having that hope tote, and you know, it's fun, but I think what it is really, like, what it'll be for me is a reminder to pray.
2: Mm-hmm.
1: A reminder to pray for my brothers and sisters. We were talking about this yesterday, Ross, how we have brothers and sisters through Jesus literally all over the world. We don't know every single individual one by name. Maybe someday we will. But it's fun that we know that we're going to have brothers and sisters that God is already working through in the River Valley that are going to be blessed by the station. And then it'll also be a wonderful tool of outreach for their neighbors with KLRC being there. So that tote's going to remind me to pray for them.
0: That's awesome. I love that idea. So here we go. 16 minutes left. 12 people needed to give that gift of $250 to meet this grand finale match. We cannot wait to celebrate it. The number again is 866-807-8585. 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Or that number again is 866-807-8585.
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0: 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Good morning. It's 8:48 with Mark. Our friend Andrea is here since Becky is out sick. Ross is here too. We've also got some friends with us.
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5: Turn up the horn!
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4: Yay.
0: In the final, we're literally down to 11 minutes to go this hour. It's the grand finale match. We've had two families put up a $10,000 match to double everybody's giving. Now, less than $3,000 away from meeting that, but we're starting to run out of time. 10 minutes or so to go in the hour. If you can give your gift now to have it doubled, we'd love to see it. Double the impact and double up at 866-807-8585. That's 866-807-8585. If you've already got a number in your mind to give, awesome, do that. If you're like, well, do you have a suggestion? Well, a lot of people are doing $250 to help reach up to 250,000 people in the River Valley, our neighbors, who will have an opportunity to listen to KLRC later this year, because today you are part of joining God in what he's doing and helping cover the costs of the startup equipment for KLRC to be on this massive radio signal in the River Valley.
4: Earlier we were talking about how, you know, we have brothers and sisters through Jesus when we're adopted into his family, when we follow him. They're literally all over the world. So it was so fun to see a gift from our friend Jeff. He's up in Illinois.
1: Oh,
4: and
1: wow.
4: Made a gift to Turn Up the Hope that got matched. And Amanda as well in Lowell also made a gift as well to Turn Up the Hope. Thank you so much. And we're getting closer and closer to this goal. And what's so cool is just seeing us come together as a family, as a true family, an eternal family, to make sure that the moments that we've had where we have seen God use KLRC as a way to let us know, hey, I'm right here with you.
1: Mm.
4: Hey, you're not alone in this. Hey, I see you. In fact, I was present with you this entire time. Those moments are going to be amplified and happen for our neighbors in the River Valley. We may not know every single individual story that happens, but I can't wait. Mark and I were talking about this earlier. We cannot wait that, you know, 6 months from now, a year from now, 5 years from now, we're going to be telling stories about, wow, look at what God has done. Because we've been doing that here in Northwest Arkansas for over 40 years. And so here we go into the River Valley. Wow, God, what will you do with this signal? And I cannot wait to see how you move to bring your hope and love and joy to the River Valley.
1: Wow. And I think our two friends in Siloam and Bella Vista, they have that same vision. Providing hope to the River Valley, hope in Northwest Arkansas. They want to see this happen. So they provided not a 1,000, not a 2,000, not even a 5,000, but a $10,000 match. And our community, they've come together over the past hour and they've said, this is exactly what we want to do. We want to see our gift doubled. If it's 250, 500, we've even seen 1,000. So we are so appreciative of that, but we need 12 more people giving $250 to complete this match, and we're praying that this will happen this hour. We don't want to wait. We want to see what can happen here in the next 10 minutes. If God's put it on your heart, we want to see just the kingdom work and the kingdom investment. Our number is 866-807-8585, or you can go to klrc.com.
0: 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Mm. If you can do more than that, that means you step in for somebody who can't give right now. God, we're trusting you. Mm. Absolutely believe you can do it. We've seen you do some pretty awesome things this morning and all day yesterday through our listening family. So thank you. Thank you. Thank you. And if you want to see us be able to celebrate this final grand finale match thing in the next couple of minutes, would you speak to the hearts of just a few more of our friends and provide? We believe you can do it. We trust you, and we ask for it in Jesus' name. All right, that phone number again, it's a special number if you want to call. It's 866-807-8585. 85. We probably only have time for one more song this hour. Mm. This would be the song to do it. We celebrate it together. 866-807-8585. Or Andrea, they can give online too,
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0: 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Good morning. It's 8:57. That means 3 minutes to go in the hour.
1: Wow.
0: And we're so close to meeting this grand finale match, as Ross calls it, which is pretty cool. These two families have said, well, we know you're wrapping up the Turn Up the Hope thing. You're not there yet, so we'll double everybody's gift up to $10,000.
1: Man, and it's so cool to see a gift from Silence Rings from an anonymous friend. Thank you for helping us turn up the hope.
0: Yes.
1: Also, Crystal and Roger, she just gave $500.
2: Wow, amen.
1: You know what she said? She said, Mark is telling me this is the last song.
0: We don't have time to play more music this hour.
1: That's right. But it has been, wow, just looking back over yesterday and this morning, wow. God, thank you.
2: Amen.
1: Thank you for every gift that has come in. And we are just wanting to go out with a bang and trusting God with the results. I love this. Yesterday, I saw Mark was actually talking to a listener, and he just said, hey, God's got us. God's got us. And I just loved that so much that we're taken care of. Even as I was sitting here praying in my head a little bit earlier, I was like, Lord, are you in this? Do you got this? And he just this little voice in my mind, got it. Got it.
2: Wow.
1: I'm like, okay.
2: Amen.
0: Here's what's crazy is they're just about 63 seconds to go in the hour.
1: We don't have time to play one
0: more song, but we do have time to ask one more time to see who else wants to give.
2: Yep. Yeah.
0: And could we see in the next minute a bunch of us jump at KLRC.com or call 866-807-8585. What is it, Ross? We need like basically 10 people.
2: We need 10 people giving $250 to complete this match. Woo. We're to a point where if you want to give more than $250, that would really help. If that's something that God has put on your heart, man, don't hesitate. 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We would love to see it. We would love for you to be a part of it. Also, we've got volunteers in the phone room who would love to take your call. We've got a little bit of time, but not much. 866-807-8585.
0: 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But we're running out of time. 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But if God's put in your heart to give, you're still needed. 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

0: 90.9 KLRC's. We had a friend in Springdale. They wanted to stay anonymous, but just jumped online to do the $250 gift to turn up the hope. That's awesome. Thank you. Now that means we are less than $2,000 away.
1: Yay!
0: From meeting the match, the grand finale gift of this incredible match from two families. One in Siloam Springs, one in Bella Vista, who said, we know you guys are wrapping things up. You know you got a need yet. So they said they'd match everybody and double everybody's gift up to $10,000. Now, $8,000 of that has been matched. So we're $2,000 away, just under $2,000 to go. And we're literally running out of time. This is kind of the final hour, no matter what. Yep. And we'd love to celebrate this even before this hour ends and then just start the big praise party around
1: here. Yes, that's right. Thanks, Karina. Over in North Little Rock for jumping in to turn up the hope. And
2: amen.
1: Also an anonymous friend in Springdale as well who wanted to turn up the hope as well. What I like so much is this is KLRC, the big massive signal that's going to be down there. But also we have the opportunity to bring Real FM that recently launched last year up here. That is also going to be coming to the River Valley as well. And just recently, Amanda, she's a Real FM listener, she shared, I have been absolutely loving Real FM since the launch last year. The station has helped restore my faith and hope in Jesus. I love that so much because it's like you have two different stations, two different sounds, but all hope in Jesus.
2: Mm-hmm.
1: All hope in Jesus.
2: That's why we call it our Hip Hope Station.
1: Hip-hop
0: and hope, yes.
1: It's a lot of...
0: that too.
2: Listen, I call it the Hip Hope Station.
0: Yes, you do.
1: I love it. Come on.
2: Thank you, Andrea.
1: You're welcome. So, so we love that so much that this is the potential to reach 250,000 more people with hope in Jesus through two different radio stations that, man... I'll love it whenever we have more people like Amanda who say, man, when this launched, this helped restore my faith.
2: Wow.
1: And hope in Jesus.
2: Wow.
1: I can't wait for those stories to come.
2: I love the honesty there. And because of that anonymous friend in Springdale, we're down to seven more people giving $250 to complete this match. This is something that I really think can happen soon. 20 minutes? I think we got it. Two friends, one of our family friend, member, whatever, out in Siloam and Bella Vista. They said, we want to be a part of this $10,000 match. So once again, that's seven more people giving $250 to complete the match. And if you want to give more, if you're like, I can actually do two or three of those, maybe even four, and do $1,000, that'll get doubled to $2,000.
0: Ross, you said it could take 20 minutes. It literally could even take one song.
2: Mm. Right? Wow, really?
0: Seven people listening right now out of the thousands who listen every day just to find hope in Jesus. What if there's seven more people that God's put on your heart to give? You just got distracted. I totally get that, right?
2: Mm.
0: Or maybe even we're waiting around and like, I wonder if they're going to need it.
1: Mm.
0: The answer to that is yes. You and six others are still needed with a gift of $250 to finish this out. If you're listening right now, maybe this is that moment for you. If so, we tried to make it as easy as we could for you to give. And I know that's sometimes not easy because trusting God with resources and finances sometimes hits on a lot of emotions for us.
2: Yeah.
0: And we get that.
1: Yeah.
0: But we really do believe this is an eternal investment that God will use to share hope in Jesus with our neighbors in the River Valley. And if he's giving you that green light to give, and maybe you're even just a little nervous about it, we're here waiting for you. You can do it a couple of ways. You can go to our website at klrc.com, or you can call us right now at 866-807-8585. That's 866-807-8585. I was thinking about the story that you shared, Andrea, from one of our Real FM listeners who's just like, I just wasn't sure anymore. I'd kind of lost my way.
1: Yeah.
0: Didn't even know who really I was or whose I was. But these songs help bring us back to know, no, this is who we are.
2: Wow.
0: This is our place.
1: Yeah.
0: This is who died for us, so we can have a life for him. Amen. That's what the gift is for.
2: Man, and we're once again only 7 people away giving $250 to complete this match. We're closer than ever. So please, if you feel that nudge, go to klrc.com or call 866-807-8585.
0: And this is it, the final match. 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

0: 99.9 KLRC. Good morning. It's 9:16 with Mark Ross. So Becky is out sick. She's been texting us, though, between naps. And totally wish she could be here. She's feeling that whole FOMO thing of like, man, we've been so excited about Turn Up the Hope. And then yesterday morning at about 5 o'clock, she walked in and just was not feeling well at all.
1: Yeah.
0: So super thankful. Kara from the afternoon show jumped in yesterday morning. Andrea has been so kind to hang out with us this morning as we wrap things up. No matter what, we're going to be done at 10 o'clock this morning, and we're in the final match of Turn Up the Hope. Mm-hmm. This is it. And what was it, Ross? Like 7 people or something?
2: We are at 7 more people who can give $250, and that will complete this match.
0: That'd be amazing. Less than $2,000 away, or I guess if there's somebody who wants to like take half of it, or maybe even all of it,
2: wow,
0: we could wrap it up literally in the next couple of minutes. Now, if you're wondering, okay, but like seriously, like what is the $250 for? It's for 250,000 people. That's really what it is. This signal opportunity for KLRC to expand on this huge crystal clear signal in the River Valley, which means KLRC will be available up to a potential 250,000 of our neighbors in the River Valley. Yeah.
2: This is a kingdom investment. This is what we've been talking about all morning. It's kind of been the word on our hearts. It's like, it's not an investment that we might physically see, even though, you know, we are getting that station out in the River Valley, but this is a kingdom investment and hopefully something that we can celebrate with our brothers and sisters in the River Valley.
1: Yeah. I was just thinking about Karen, who is a nurse, and she shared with us, she lives up here. She said, every morning on my way to work, I listen to the morning show, and it's just like a positive attitude to start my day with. And just thinking about how there really isn't a signal of this magnitude with this type of format in the River Valley. And this is going to be something that a nurse or a teacher or someone who's just passing through on I-40 will be able to hear a little bit of hope in Jesus in their day to have that positive start or that positive end to their day. Mm-hmm. And so we are so looking forward to those stories and are so excited for you to jump in with your gifts to help make those stories possible, because it costs money to get equipment set up down there.
0: Yeah.
2: Amen.
0: But together, we can do this together to help cover the cost.
1: Yes.
0: And yes, literally, we think there are going to be stories told for years on end from now.
2: Amen.
0: And those who jumped in yesterday and today can be like, hey, we got to be a part of that.
1: Yeah.
0: We'll send you that tote bag, the Turn Up the Hope tote bag, as a little reminder to be like, oh, and I got to be there on the ground level.
2: Absolutely. And we have two friends, one family in Siloam and one in Bella Vista, who are really trying to make it easy for you to be a part of it, because they said, hey, we want to double everybody's gift up to $10,000. That's going to be our match. So we've been doing this for over an hour now, and that leaves only 7 more people. 7 more people giving a gift of $250 to complete this match.
0: Less than $2,000 to go.
2: Wow.
0: We're waiting for you at 866-807-8585 or KLRC.com.

0: It's the new one from Brandon Lake. It's called The Author. Full disclosure. There's some chapters that I'm not always the biggest fan of, right? And we walk through some things where you're like, okay, God, I don't know that I understand this. And there's some things that we may not even fully understand on this side of Jesus coming back. But he's a good God who writes incredible stories. And we have friends, families, complete strangers that walk through those chapters that aren't so easy to walk through, that need hope. They need these songs to remind them, no, he's a good God. He's a good author. He's the author and the perfecter of our faith, even through the hard trial stuff. And that's why I love that we get to share these songs, and together we're getting to share that hope with our neighbors in the River Valley. Because there'll be literally thousands of people in the next year that will walk through chapters and seasons that they're hard. They create questions and doubts. And because you're giving during this Turn Up the Hope Drive, there'll be a radio station available on this massive signal in all of the River Valley that is all about sharing hope with Jesus, in Jesus, with as many people as possible. And so thank you for giving. Thank you for responding. I know for some, it's been a sacrifice to give that $250 or sometimes even $50 or $500 or whatever God's put in your heart to give, because we believe he's going to use it for something eternally hopeful and significant.
1: Yeah. Stacy, she lives over actually in Central Arkansas, but she's been listening in through the app and she heard about this going on. She actually gives monthly already. And she said, you know what? God nudged me on this one-time gift to jump in. And I love what she said. She said, obedience to him is never a mistake. Obedience to him is never a mistake. And so we're getting ready to wrap things up here no matter what. And if you've been feeling that nudge, but there's been some questions coming up in your mind, I'm just like, ooh, but what if? Or, well, maybe this isn't what I'm really feeling. I just want to encourage you that obedience to him is never a mistake. I've said this before when I'm on air, that the safest place you can ever be is where he calls you to be. And that can be calling you to be physically, calling you to be mentally, or with your finances, whatever that looks like. And so you'll never regret it. You'll never regret being obedient to him, even if it doesn't always fully make sense. I just love that Stacy is saying, hey, I felt this nudge. It's the best thing to do to be obedient. It wasn't a mistake.
2: Amen. And we're not saying obedience is easy, but here's something to consider. Two friends, one family out in Siloam and another in Bella Vista, they said, hey, we want to make this a little bit easier, that first step. And we really just want to double everybody's gift up to $10,000. That's our match this morning. And we've been doing that for a good bit of this morning. So we're down to only six people giving $250 to complete this match. Yeah. I think this is something that we can knock out pretty soon with it only being six people. So if that's on your heart to give, maybe $250 is something that you can maybe do twice. Maybe you could do 500, maybe even four times. Maybe you could do 1,000. Just know that that gift is going to get doubled. And we would love for you to call in or to go online at klrc.com.
0: We're $1,500 away from meeting that match. As Ross said, that's basically six of us doing that gift of $250.

0: and we're there, or if you can do even a little bit more, that gets us there even quicker. $1,500 away. We've got plenty of folks on the phones who would gladly take a call from you right now at 866-807-8585. Or during this song, could we invite you to go and give a gift at KLRC.com? I love that line. Obedience to him is never a mistake.
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0: 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That's another one of those songs we've watched our listeners live out this week, right? They're like, no. Distraction, all the things, they're not getting in the way of the joy of being able to give yesterday and today. And we are so incredibly, incredibly thankful. We started off this Turn Up the Hope campaign wondering, God, how many people would you put on their hearts to give so the KLRC could be on this massive new signal in the River Valley later this year, this huge signal that will cover not just Fort Smith and Van Buren, crystal clear, but the surrounding regions. And then the Real FM will be available as well in the River Valley. And we needed, what was it, $1,500 more?
1: Yep, exactly.
0: To meet that final match.
2: Yep.
0: And the boss just came in and said, somebody called and said, I'm in.
1: What?
0: Like, I'll do it.
1: Come on.
0: How awesome is that? So that means we met the $10,000 match. And with that match added in, we are at $91,536.
1: The match has been matched.
0: That is amazing. Man, thank you. Thank you. We're over 90% of the way there. We're celebrating.

0: 90.9 KLRC. We're celebrating a good God who's done some pretty good, awesome things through our listening family. That's Passion's new one, Just That Good. 9:44 as we're wrapping up. Turn Up the Hope. We met that $10,000 final match, which is amazing.
1: Yes.
0: That officially now puts us at $91,335 given.
1: Amazing.
2: Amen.
0: Less than $10,000 away from the $100,000 need. And we're going to leave the website open the rest of the day today. Yep. We'll leave it up over the weekend just in case there's a few more who'd say, hey, I really wanted to give. I just didn't get a chance. Yeah. I wasn't sure if you guys were going to need it. Trust God to provide the remaining, what is that, like $8,700.
1: Yeah.
2: So close.
0: As a friend of mine says, another day, another way. Yeah. But we're just incredibly grateful.
1: Yeah, thank you, Sue Ellen in Siloam Springs for jumping in, and for Karina. She was over in North Little Rock listening through the app and wanted to be a part of it. And Crystal and Rogers, thank you so much for jumping in. We are so glad that we all get to work together to make this signal possible. Wow.
2: Yes, seriously. And thank you to Roger from the Tornado Place in Bella Vista who gave this morning. Thank you to Michael Bark who gave. Thank you to Cheryl. Man, we are just so thankful. Yes. Don gave, Tanya gave, Wayne gave all this morning. We are just so blown away what God has done with our community.
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Robber. Hey, it's Mark from The Morning Show here at KLRC. We're so grateful for all of you who jumped in to turn up the hope this week and provided over $91,000 to share hope in Jesus with our neighbors in the River Valley with a brand new signal later on this year. 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I'll double everybody's giving up to $2,000. 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

Hey, it's Mark from The Morning Show here at KLRC. We're so grateful for all of you who jumped in to turn up the hope this week and provided over $91,000 to share hope in Jesus with our neighbors in the River Valley with a brand new signal later on this year. 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I'll double everybody's giving up to $2,000. 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
1: And I know one step at a time what they done in my life. 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
1: When I first met them all, I was kind of a down. I don't think I could have got any further down. And they started visiting me and brought me joy back in my life. They built the ramp for us. They worked on my porch out there when we first put it in. They built one of the biggest flower beds that I love, always plant stuff in. They are the lovingest, kindest people that I've ever had in my home. They work all the time, but they have time for you. I could never thank them all for what they've done for me.
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We're so grateful for all of you who jumped in to turn up the hope this week and provided over $91,000 to share hope in Jesus with our neighbors in the River Valley with a brand new signal later on this year. 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I'll double everybody's giving up to $2,000. 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
1: 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Hey, we don't want to take up too much of your afternoon, but we wanted to call you with some really good news. Remember how you entered into that drawing to win the suite at Arbus Ballpark for Faith and Family Night?
2: I do remember.
1: Oh, well, it just so happens your name came up in the randomized drawing.
3: Mm-hmm.
1: So you guys are the winner.
2: We are so excited. Thank you.
1: You are so welcome. Now, remind me again who you'll be taking to this sweet experience at Faith and Family Night.
2: Well, we'll be taking my husband and my son, and I'm probably going to take my dad, too. He loves the naturals, and my mom.
1: Aww.
2: And I felt really bad whenever we talked about our favorite dads. I was like, I have two really great dads aside from my husband, my own dad and his dad. They're really awesome, so we're probably going to take both of them with us.
1: That is so special.
4: We're super excited for you because, I mean, you can have up to 10 people in the suite.
1: Yeah.
4: You get to meet Caleb and John. They're going to come up and hang out with you for a while.
2: That's so awesome. My goodness, I can't believe it.
1: Yay.
2: I'm like shaking. Thank you so much.
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2: So this week we're giving a big shout out to Chelsea and the crew at Fusion Therapy Center. She says, I work for a pediatric therapy clinic where literally we get to see the healing of God every day. Our kids come in for occupational, physical therapy, speech services, and they are the most resilient little humans in Northwest Arkansas. In fact, one of my favorite moments was seeing a little girl who had lost her dad come in for clinic services. She hadn't spoken since then. But then one day, she came up to the front desk just talking away. It truly wrecked me in the best way. And we love the work, Chelsea, you're up to with the crew at Fusion Therapy Center. We're going to make you our office of the week.
3: Oh, nice. That's exciting.
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0: Hey, it's Mark from The Morning Show here at KLRC. We're so grateful for all of you who jumped in to turn up the hope this week and provided over $91,000 to share hope in Jesus with our neighbors in the River Valley with a brand new signal later on this year. 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
3: 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How are we possibly going to know that God loves us if we don't give Him a voice into our lives? Giving Him a voice into our lives is by stopping and opening His Word. I wrote this one after one of those moments where I stopped. And I know it's a bop. It's supposed to make you smile, bob your head, as you should be doing, because Lord, it feels good to be loved by you.

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Hey, it's Mark from the Morning Show here at KLRC. 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I'll double everybody's giving up to $2,000. 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
3: We make so much of the story about the flood. It's really about the ark. It's about a means of deliverance in the midst of judgment. 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God provides a way. To this day, he does. Even now, the doors of that ark in Christ are open. Anyone can come. That's the good news of this age. And yes, judgment is coming. Yes, final justice will be done right here, right now. There's this open way of deliverance that you can enter in. This is what God's like.
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0: Today is Friday, June 12th, sponsored in part by Nathan and Laura Norman of Bentonville. On this day in 2004, Nathan and Laura were exchanging their wedding vows. 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
2: Hey, we don't want to take up too much of your afternoon, but we wanted to call you with some really good news. 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
2: You are so welcome. 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
2: Yay.
3: I'm like shaking. 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

Hey, it's Mark from The Morning Show here at KLRC. We're so grateful for all of you who jumped in to turn up the hope this week and provided over $91,000 to share hope in Jesus with our neighbors in the River Valley with a brand new signal later on this year. 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I'll double everybody's giving up to $2,000. 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

0: is Friday, June 12th. Sponsored in part by Nathan and Laura Norman of Bentonville. On this day in 2004, Nathan and Laura were exchanging their wedding vows. 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Congratulations, Nathan and Laura Norman, on your 22nd wedding anniversary. 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
0: Yay!
1: Oh, we're making our way through the day and just about to ease into the weekend.
0: Yay.
1: So hopefully these songs help you just stay positive and encouraged as you go.
0: Mm-hmm.
1: It's Sidewalk Prophets and Father, Let It Be.

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1: Hey, we want to say a huge thank you to everybody who joined in this week to turn up the hope together, helping make it possible for KLRC and our sister station, Real FM, to reach a potential 250,000 neighbors in the River Valley with hope in Jesus.
0: This is so exciting. Yeah. I mean, to have the opportunity to expand that far for that many people.
1: Right?
0: We're so grateful that you jumped in, family.
1: So cool.
0: A big thank you going out to Jessica from Bella Vista. She said, I heard you needed 400 people given $250. Count me in.
1: Yes.
0: Jessica says that KLRC has been there for her when she was at her lowest. Mm. Also, KLRC has been there for her when she's been at her happiest.
1: Oh, I love that.
0: And she just wanted to make sure others get that experience too.
1: Thank you so much. Also love what Kelly in Bentonville said. She said, everyone needs Jesus and hope.
0: Mm-hmm.
1: So excited to be a small part of launching the new signal.
0: Now, if you wanted to be a part of launching the signal as well, there's still room for you.
1: Yeah.
0: Because we're so close to 100% that you can still get in there with your gift. We've got all the details at KLRC.com.
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2: Hey, it's Mark from The Morning Show here at KLRC. 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

0: Hey, we're Kara and Robert.
1: Summertime makes you think about your childhood.
0: Yeah.
1: You know, all the fun that you used to have.
0: It really does.
1: Do you remember when your family was prepping for a road trip?
0: Uh-huh.
1: You would go and fill up at the gas station.
0: Yeah.
1: And then you were able to run in there. Your family would hand you like a $5 bill, your mom or dad.
0: Yeah.
1: Go get all the snacks you want.
0: All the snacks.
1: And you're so excited. You would like load your arms up with all the candies and goodies. And somehow it all came to $5.
0: Isn't that amazing?
1: That was a long time ago.
0: That was such a long time ago.
1: So what I'm starting to see are photos online of people going, yeah, we can't afford that anymore. So we're busting out the old cooler.
0: The cooler?
1: And putting it in the back seat.
0: Oh, the back seat cooler.
1: Yeah, and if you remember, you probably have some kind of ice pack at the bottom of the cooler.
0: Oh, yeah.
1: Those little flat ones.
0: Oh, 100%. Yeah.
1: Mom would have made some sandwiches that got like Arctic cold on one side.
0: She's like, we made snacks. You don't need nothing from the gas station.
1: Yes. And you know what? We're bringing it back.
0: We're bringing it back. Mm-hmm. We got to.
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2: When I first met them all, I was kind of a down. I don't think I could have got any further down. And they started visiting me and brought me joy back in my life. They built a ramp for us. They worked on my porch out there when we first put it in. They built one of the biggest flower beds that I love, always plant stuff in. They are the lovingest, kindest people that I've ever had in my home. They work all the time, but they have time for you. I could never thank them all for what they've done for me.
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0: 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We're Kara and Robert.
1: It's Friday. I think it's a good time to just sit back and enjoy some adorable sayings from small children.
0: Yay, let's do it.
1: They just see the world differently, and sometimes I need to see the world differently. So let's enjoy this one from Henry. He's 6 years old. He says, I've used up all my kind words today. I have nothing left.
0: That was very profound.
1: That's actually pretty profound. Yeah. I understand. Sometimes that happens to me as well. Marietta, who's 5, says, your eyes look wrinkly and tired this morning, but I love you no matter what.
0: Aww. Well, you made up for it right there at
1: thanks,
0: the end.
1: Thanks, Marietta. Yeah, good save. Delaney, who's 5, says, I just need a strawberry to cheer me up. Yeah. I feel that. Oh, do you remember that strawberry little girl?
0: The strawberry girl.
1: We'll have to look that back up.
0: Yes.
1: And then this one is great. Anonymous 6-year-old says, sometimes you lose, but you still get a snack.
0: Oh, see?
1: That's good perspective.
0: Words to live by.
1: That's right.
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1: I was literally in the mood to learn a new fact.
0: That's a very specific mood.
1: Yeah, let me scroll and learn something.
0: Watch this.
1: Yeah, and I learned that in complete darkness, the human eye can detect a single candle flame from up to 1.6 miles away.
0: What?
1: Do you know how long a mile is?
0: That's really crazy. Wow.
1: I know.
0: That's so specific.
1: So it has to be so dark, but you will see this tiny little light somewhere off in the distance.
0: Wow.
1: And I thought, God, you're trying to tell me something here.
0: Yeah.
1: So think about this for a second. Sometimes we look at the darkness around us and we assume our little bit of hope won't make much difference.
0: Mm.
1: A kind word, a prayer,
0: yep,
1: an encouraging text, a small act of faith. Mm. But maybe we've been measuring things the wrong way. The darker it gets, the more noticeable the light becomes.
0: Yep.
1: If you're walking through a difficult season today, I just want you to not underestimate the power of even the smallest glimpse of hope.
0: Mm.
1: Sometimes one tiny little light,
0: yep,
1: is enough to remind us that we're not lost after all.
0: I love that.
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4: 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How are we possibly going to know that God loves us if we don't give him a voice into our lives? Giving him a voice into our lives is by stopping and opening his word. I wrote this one after one of those moments where I stopped. And I know it's a bop. It's supposed to make you smile, bob your head, as you should be doing, because Lord, it feels good to be loved by you.

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1: Man, we just want to say a huge thank you to everybody who joined this week to turn up the hope together, woo, helping make it possible for KLRC to reach a potential 250,000 neighbors in the River Valley, wow, with Hope in Jesus. Big thanks to Charissa from Windsor Mill, mm-hmm, and also to an anonymous friend in Prairie Grove and Rochelle from Farmington for helping to turn up the hope.

Hey, it's Mark from The Morning Show here at KLRC. We're so grateful for all of you who jumped in to turn up the hope this week and provided over $91,000 to share hope in Jesus with our neighbors in the River Valley with a brand new signal later on this year. And then just as we were wrapping up, Greg from Springdale said, I know you guys are so close to the finish line. I'll double everybody's giving up to $2,000. 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

0: 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We are Kara and Robert.
1: Oh, it's Friday. Mm-hmm. And you know what that means, Robert.
0: Applause, please.
1: That's right. On Fridays, we like to give out some applause.
0: And it's well deserved.
1: It's so well deserved. And I think we would be remiss today, Robert, if we did not stop to applaud all the people that helped us this week turn up the hope
0: turn
1: together.
0: Turn
1: up the hope!
0: Way to go! Woo-hoo!
1: Yes. If you did not hear about this, we're talking about all the people who joined together to help make it possible for KLRC to reach a potential 250,000 neighbors in the River Valley with hope in Jesus.
0: Mm-hmm.
1: We're so excited about this. In fact, there's like just a couple more spots left.
0: Yeah.
1: We're so close to reaching the goal.
0: Mm-hmm.
1: If you want to get in on this and you haven't had a chance yet, you can find out about how far along we are towards that 400 people giving $250.
0: Right.
1: At KLRC.com. You can see the little map as well about how far it's going to reach. But really, again, we just wanted to give out an extra round of applause to y'all.
0: We are so thankful.
1: So thankful.
0: Mm-hmm.
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1: 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Looking at our traffic maps, it's a lot of green across the map, but I'm not seeing any major accidents to report at the moment.
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0: 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Hey, we're Kara and Robert.
1: Everybody has different ways they like to fall asleep.
0: Yeah.
1: Some people have those little white noise makers.
0: Yeah, we got one of those.
1: Oh, you have
0: one of
1: those?
0: We got the white machine.
1: Oh, that's cool.
0: White noise machine. We can't fall asleep with that. Literally, if we get in bed and it hasn't been turned on, one of us will be like, noise machine.
1: Yeah, that's what we're missing.
0: Yep.
1: I tried one time, like, ocean sounds. It wasn't
0: no,
1: me.
0: No, that's too distracting.
1: It was like, yeah. Like, I'm like, okay, I'm good.
0: There's like, a whale in my room.
1: No, this isn't working.
0: This is weird.
1: So what my wife and I often do, we just find one of our favorite shows.
0: Oh, yeah.
1: And turn it way down, nice and low.
0: Uh-huh.
1: And
0: yeah.
1: Sleep with the glow of the TV.
0: There you go, the glow.
1: But there's been a problem lately, Kara.
0: Uh-oh.
1: With our favorite show, it's like on one of those live channels.
0: Yeah.
1: So it has commercials.
0: Oh, yeah.
1: One of the commercials, I don't know who thought of this,
0: uh-huh.
1: But they're using real sounds from a cell phone.
0: Uh-oh.
1: And it's like, it makes you think your phone is going off with a text message.
0: Oh, no.
1: Every time it comes on.
0: Oh, no.
1: So I'll be just dead asleep. I hear like, beep. And I'm like, oh,
0: who is that?
1: My daughter,
0: what
1: okay?
0: What's going on?
1: Yeah, exactly. I'm like, oh, commercials got me.
0: Every time.
1: Yes.
0: This is not good. You might have to find a new show.
1: I think I do.
0: Because that's rough. Mm-hmm. Yeah.
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0: Well, you might be getting a little sunshine depending on where you're at right now, but tonight's looking a little partly cloudy. There is a chance for a stray storm or two. Lows around 72. Tomorrow looking like thunderstorms are expected to develop later in the afternoon and evening hours. Highs in the mid to upper 80s. Sunday's looking like scattered thunderstorms as well, mainly early in the day. Highs around 77. Right now, it is 84 degrees in these three locations, Bentonville, Cave Springs, and in Tahlequah.
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1: Hey, we want to say a huge thank you to everybody who joined in this week to turn up the hope together, helping make it possible for KLRC and our sister station Real FM to reach a potential 250,000 neighbors in the River Valley with hope in Jesus.
0: This is so exciting. Yeah. I mean, to have the opportunity to expand that far for that many people.
1: Right?
0: We're so grateful that you jumped in, family.
1: So cool.
0: A big thank you going out to Jessica from Bella Vista. She said, I heard you needed 400 people given $250. Count me in.
1: Yes.
0: Jessica says that KLRC has been there for her when she was at her lowest. Mm. Also, KLRC has been there for her when she's been at her happiest.
1: Oh, I love that.
0: And she just wanted to make sure others get that experience too.
1: Thank you so much. Also love what Kelly in Bentonville said. She said, everyone needs Jesus and hope.
0: Mm-hmm.
1: So excited to be a small part of launching the new signal.
0: Now, if you wanted to be a part of launching the signal as well, there's still room for you.
1: Yeah.
0: Because we're so close to 100% that you can still get in there with your gift. We've got all the details at KLRC.com.
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2: Hey, it's Mark from The Morning Show here at KLRC. 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
1: Thank you so much, KLRC family, for being a part of Turn Up the Hope this week. We're super excited about the expansion into the River Valley, reaching 250,000 new neighbors.
0: Man.
1: So a big thank you going out to Sue Ellen, who gave $250 a little earlier, sharing that she listens to KLRC every day. It's uplifting for her to go to work with it, listening and have it on her mind. Mm. And she has the Lord on her mind because of the music.
0: Love that. Mm-hmm. By the way, you can learn more about this if you didn't get a chance to hear, and check out our progress toward 400 people giving $250 at KLRC.com.

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1: Summertime makes you think about your childhood.
0: Yeah.
1: You know, all the fun that you used to have.
0: It really does.
1: Do you remember when your family was prepping for a road trip?
0: Uh-huh.
1: You would go and fill up at the gas station.
0: Yeah.
1: And then you were able to run in there. Your family would hand you like a $5 bill, your mom or dad.
0: Yeah.
1: Go get all the snacks you want.
0: All the snacks.
1: And you're so excited. You would like load your arms up with all the candies and goodies. And somehow it all came to $5.
0: Isn't that amazing?
1: That was a long time ago.
0: Such a long time ago.
1: So what I'm starting to see are photos online of people going, yeah, we can't afford that anymore.
0: Uh-huh.
1: So we're busting out the old cooler.
0: The cooler?
1: And putting it in the back seat.
0: Oh, the back seat cooler.
1: Yeah, and if you remember, you probably have some kind of ice pack at the bottom of the cooler.
0: Oh, yeah.
1: Those little flat ones.
0: Oh, 100%. Yeah.
1: Mom would have made some sandwiches that got like Arctic cold on one side.
0: She's like, we made snacks. You don't need nothing from the gas station.
1: Yes. And you know what? We're bringing it back.
0: We're bringing it back.
1: Mm-hmm.
0: We got to.
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1: Okay, we are keeping an eye on Seamark traffic for you this afternoon. The good news is right now, no major updates or accidents to pass along. Now, that doesn't mean traffic might not be a little slow where you are, because that's pretty normal this time of day.
0: Yep.
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4: 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Even now, the doors of that ark in Christ are open. 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

0: 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We're Kara and Robert.
1: It's Friday. I think it's a good time to just sit back and enjoy some adorable sayings from small children.
0: Yay, let's do it.
1: They just see the world differently, and sometimes I need to see the world differently. So let's enjoy this one from Henry. He's 6 years old. He says, I've used up all my kind words today. I have nothing left.
0: That was very profound.
1: That's actually pretty profound. Yeah. I understand. Sometimes that happens to me as well. Marietta, who's 5, says, your eyes look wrinkly and tired this morning, but I love you no matter what.
0: Aww. Well, you made up for it right there at
1: thanks,
0: the end.
1: Thanks, Marietta. Yeah, good save. Delaney, who's 5, says, I just need a strawberry to cheer me up. Yeah. I feel that. Oh, do you remember that strawberry little girl?
0: The strawberry girl.
1: We'll have to look that back up.
0: Yes.
1: And then this one is great. Anonymous 6-year-old says, sometimes you lose, but you still get a snack.
0: Oh, see?
1: That's good perspective.
0: Words to live by.
1: That's right.
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1: Well, I hope you're seeing a little sunshine, depending on where you are. And then tonight, we're going to see partly cloudy skies. There is a small chance for some stray storms, lows around 72. Tomorrow, thunderstorms are expected to develop in the late afternoon and evening hours. Highs are going to be in the mid to upper 80s. Sunday, looking at scattered thunderstorms, mainly early in the day, supposed to be. Highs around 77. And right now, 85 degrees in Fayetteville, 85 in Bella Vista, and 87 degrees in Fort Smith.
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1: I was literally in the mood to learn a new fact.
0: That's a very specific mood.
1: Yeah, let me scroll and learn something.
0: Watch this.
1: Yeah, and I learned that in complete darkness, the human eye can detect a single candle flame from up to 1.6 miles away.
0: What?
1: Do you know how long a mile is?
0: That's really crazy. Wow.
1: I know.
0: That's so specific.
1: So it has to be so dark, but you will see this tiny little light somewhere off in the distance.
0: Wow.
1: And I thought, God, you're trying to tell me something here.
0: Yeah.
1: So think about this for a second. Sometimes we look at the darkness around us and we assume our little bit of hope won't make much difference.
0: Mm.
1: A kind word, a prayer,
0: yep.
1: An encouraging text, a small act of faith. Mm. But maybe we've been measuring things the wrong way. The darker it gets, the more noticeable the light becomes.
0: Yep.
1: If you're walking through a difficult season today, I just want you to not underestimate the power of even the smallest glimpse of hope.
0: Mm.
1: Sometimes one tiny little light is enough to remind us that we're not lost after all.
0: I love that.
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2: Hey, it's Mark from The Morning Show here at KLRC. 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I'll double everybody's giving up to $2,000. 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
1: Man, we are so thankful to every single person who joined in this week to turn up the hope together, helping make it possible for KLRC to reach a potential 250,000 neighbors in the River Valley with hope in Jesus. I know that is a big wow. Worth being excited about together. Want to say thank you to Amy from Tiny Town who gave to Turn Up the Hope. She said, "We just moved to Northwest Arkansas," and welcome, by the way. "We're so happy to find your station and so excited we get to help bring hope to so many more people."
0: Amy, it's so cool that you wanted to give to help new neighbors.
1: Thank you.
0: So that's wonderful. And family, there's still room for you to be a part of Turning Up the Hope because we're so close, to the overall goal.
1: Yeah.
0: So check that all out at klrc.com. Lord,

0: to be honest.
1: 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We are Kara and Robert.
2: Oh, it's Friday. Mm-hmm. 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
3: Applause, please.
2: That's right. On Fridays, we like to give out some applause.
1: And it's well deserved.
2: It's so well deserved. And I think we would be remiss today, Robert, if we did not stop to applaud all the people that helped us this week turn up the hope
1: turn
2: together.
1: Up the hope.
2: Turn up the hope!
1: Family?
2: Yes.
1: Yes.
2: If you did not hear about this, we're talking about all the people who joined together to help make it possible for KLRC to reach a potential 250,000 neighbors in the River Valley with hope in Jesus.
1: Mm-hmm.
2: We're so excited about this. In fact, there's like just a couple more spots left.
1: Yeah.
2: We're so close to reaching the goal.
1: Mm-hmm.
2: If you want to get in on this and you haven't had a chance yet, you can find out about how far along we are towards that 400 people giving $250.
1: Right.
2: At KLRC.com. You can see the little map as well about how far it's going to reach. But really, again, we just wanted to give out an extra round of applause to y'all.
1: We are so thankful.
2: So thankful.
1: Mm-hmm.
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1: All right, let's do a teamwork traffic update. And from the maps, the roads are looking decent.
0: Okay.
1: There are some yellow pockets. Maybe, I don't know, you want to get out of town or something.
0: Yeah,
1: I don't
0: right?
1: know, for the
0: Maybe.
1: Weekend. It'll slow you down a little, but I'm not seeing any major accidents to report.
0: Okay.
1: If you spot something we might have missed, call or text 800-909-KLRC.
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0: 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Hey, we're Kara and Robert.
1: Everybody has different ways they like to fall asleep.
0: Yeah.
1: Some people have those little white noise makers.
0: Yeah, we got one of those.
1: Oh, you have
0: one of
1: those?
0: We got the white machine.
1: Oh, that's cool.
0: White noise machine. We can't fall asleep with that. Literally, if we get in bed and it hasn't been turned on, one of us will be like, noise machine.
1: That's what we're missing.
0: Yep.
1: I tried one time like ocean sounds. It wasn't
0: no,
1: me.
0: No, that's too distracting.
1: It was like, yeah. Like, okay, I'm good.
0: There's
1: like,
0: a whale in my room.
1: No, this isn't working.
0: This is weird.
1: So what my wife and I often do, we just find one of our favorite shows and turn it way down, nice and low, and sleep with the glow of the TV.
0: There you go, the glow.
1: But there's been a problem lately, Kara.
0: Uh-oh.
1: With our favorite show, it's like on one of those live channels.
0: Yeah.
1: So it has commercials.
0: Oh, yeah.
1: One of the commercials, I don't know who thought of this, but they're using real sounds from a cell phone.
0: Uh-oh.
1: And it's like, it makes you think your phone is going off with a text message.
0: Oh, no.
1: Every time it comes on.
0: Oh, no.
1: So I'll be just dead asleep. I hear like, beep. And I'm like, oh,
0: who is that?
1: My daughter,
0: what
1: okay?
0: What's going on?
1: Yeah, exactly. I'm like, oh, commercials got me.
0: Every time.
1: Yes.
0: This is not good. You might have to find a new show.
1: I think I do.
0: Because that's rough. Mm-hmm. Yeah.
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0: All right, let's take a look at the weather for later on tonight. We're going to expect some partly cloudy skies, a chance for some stray storms, lows around 72. Tomorrow, there are some thunderstorms that are expected, but they're supposed to develop later on in the afternoon towards the evening hours, highs in the mid to upper 80s, actually. And then Sunday, scattered thunderstorms, mainly earlier in the day, highs around 77. Right now, 84 degrees in Springdale, 84 in Gravette, and 86 degrees in Van Buren.
4: Weekend is here, and boy, are we ready to encourage you into it. It feels so good to hear stories from others who have been there, done that, and bought the t-shirt. Hey, remember, God's got an amazing plan for your life. 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

0: there yet? And I think that living with constant anticipation of what God might be doing in your life and in my life so that we could impact other people's lives. To say, I wonder what would happen. Are we there yet?
1: I've started dreaming out loud and asking my kids to do the same thing, because sometimes you don't even know what it is that you're dreaming until you try to say it.

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2: I was diagnosed bipolar, and I lost my scholarship going to college. I was on an Army scholarship going to college, and that was going to be my career, was going to the Army. And being diagnosed bipolar medically disqualified me. So my life was turned upside down. I couldn't afford to go to school anymore. I came home, and life happened. Now I have a little girl, and I am just learning who I am again. But the thing is, I never was different, and that label of being bipolar is not who I am, but it's only a part of me. And realizing that, and realizing that that is not my identity, and that I have always been this person, and God made me this way. I now am able to call myself bipolarly blessed, and my creativity is derived from my bipolarity, and it has just been something that has made me shift focus on myself and shift my focus on people as well.

0: It's Keep the Faith. I'm Penny. Maybe you've got a list of all the cool things that you want to do this summer. Mine is right here. As a wife, a mom, an author, a speaker, a business coach, and a former VP at Chick-fil-A, Deanne Turner knows what it's like to constantly be on the go and doing stuff. But that's the nice thing about the season, because Deanne also says, sometimes you gotta add take a break to your list as well.
1: Sometimes this schedule is so chaotic and hectic. I mean, there's all these family things going on. We have to be at church, and we have to be at work, and we have to get the kids to various activities, and we've got to get by the grocery store and pick up the prescriptions, and all those many things we have to get done, that I find the need just to sit and be still. And sometimes that's a 10-minute retreat, and sometimes that's a week-long vacation with my family. You know, it's in those quiet times where my family slips away to a lake retreat or on a vacation that we're still, that we really grow together, that we have our deepest conversations, our most meaningful time together. You know, Jesus really set the example for that. He would go and he'd preach on the mountainside, and then he'd retreat up into the mountains and he'd pray so that he could regain his energy. We all need that time of restoration.
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God pleads for anything, if he begs for anything, which I don't know that it's theologically consistent that God ever needs to beg or plead for anything, but I think he longs for us to be honest with him. I believe that's why the Psalms are so precious. I believe that's why they speak to us at such a deep, deep level, because David was so honest with God. He was so painfully honest. He was so unguarded. And I think God, he invites us to pour our heart out to him.

Life is so much easier when you get a friend alongside to encourage you. Consider us friends. This is Keep the Faith with Penny. This is Keep the Faith on 90.9 KLRC. 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
3: I find it pretty easy to tell myself that God loves me. But for me to actually take the time to stop and open up His Word and receive His love, like to actually receive it, to actually know that He sees me and cares about my day is a whole nother thing. How are we possibly going to know that God loves us if we don't give Him a voice into our lives? Giving Him a voice into our lives is by stopping and opening His Word. I wrote this one after one of those moments where I stopped. And I know it's a bop. It's supposed to make you smile, bob your head, as you should be doing, because Lord, it feels good to be loved by you.

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0: Let's Keep the Faith. I'm Penny. So much of who you are, for the better and for the worst, so much of it comes from your parents. Michelle Pillar is a Grammy-nominated singer, speaker, and author of Untangled, and she encourages other women through her conferences called The Clothesline.
1: I remember it, the exact moment I turned into my mom. I was in the bathroom fixing the back of my hair, and bam, my mother's back was staring back at me. And rolls. I mean, I don't mean the cinnamon kind. I mean back fat. They'd always been hers, and now they were mine. No matter how we fight it, we're going to get stuff from our moms we don't want. The trick is holding on to the good and throwing out the bad. The one thing I hold dearly to is my mom's ability to make poverty an adventure. When money got tight, she never let on. She'd throw us girls an artichoke party. They were only 5 cents a piece back then in Orange County, California. She'd line the dining room table with newspaper, put out glasses of milk, and then come flying out of the kitchen with hot, steaming platters of artichokes. We ate our fill, and Mom just sat back and smiled. She looked at the pile of dead leaves on the table. I think it was her evidence that she'd overcome. She always said, girls, work like everything depends on you, but pray like everything depends on God. To this day, when my back's against the wall, I don't see back fat. I see things like Mom saw them. She made things out of absolutely nothing.
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1: And I know one step at a time what they done in my life. 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
1: When I first met them all, I was kind of a down. I don't think I could have got any further down. And they started visiting me and brought me joy back in my life. They built a ramp for us. They worked on my porch out there when we first put it in. They built one of the biggest flower beds that I love, always plant stuff in. They are the lovingest, kindest people that I've ever had in my home. They work all the time, but they have time for you. I could never thank them all for what they've done for me.
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0: dreams ignite our spirits. But sometimes those dreams die. And what do we do then? Well, I'm Penny on Keep the Faith. Dave Dervecki is a former Major League Baseball player whose career was ended by cancer. He wrote a book, When You Can't Come Back, and he talks about the bigger story of finding hope, even in the middle of uncertain times, like what we're going through right now. Dave shares a very inspiring moment when God used his wife to tell him just what he needed to hear.
1: It was one of the most precious moments that the two of us have ever had. I'll never forget. I was in the middle of this wonderful dream playing out in front of me, playing baseball. It was my job, but I was playing a boyhood game, and I had just gotten called up to the big leagues. And, you know, jocks don't admit their fears. They don't admit their weaknesses. And so I just kept all that in. And for the first week and a half, I was struggling tremendously. And quite frankly, I didn't think I was going to be able to play at the major league level. And I'll never forget, these were some very profound words from my wife. One night I came home after a game. We were in Los Angeles. She was with me for the weekend. And I came in and she looked at me and she stopped me as I came through the door. And she goes, please tell me what's wrong. You're losing weight. You're not talking to me. What is going on? And I finally looked at her and I just took a deep breath. And it was as though God were saying, just let it out. And I looked at her and I said, I'm scared to death, honey. I am so afraid that I am going to fail. And then what do we do? And she looked at me and she said, what's the worst that could happen? She said they'd send you back to AAA. You wouldn't be in the big leagues anymore. And hon, we were playing AAA baseball in Hawaii. That's not a bad gig. Then she looked at me and she said, you know, she said, I didn't marry you because you played baseball. She said, I married you because I love you. And she said, you know what? It doesn't make any difference what you do. I love you. So, why don't you do this? Said, you know, when the Padres called you up to the big leagues, they called you up to the big leagues. They didn't call Nolan Ryan. They didn't call Sandy Koufax. They called you. So why don't you just go out there tomorrow and be the best you that you can be, and let's let the chips fall where they may. That's applicable for every marriage on the planet. When your spouse is so supportive of you in that way, where they say, look, the only expectations I have in this marriage revolve around our love for each other and our love for God. Not how much we make or what kind of house we live in or what kind of job we have. Shoot, the two of us can go to McDonald's and flip hamburgers and be happy because we got each other and we got God. And it all revolves around that moment in time in our story where my wife said those words to me.
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I'm Penny on Keep the Faith. Maybe you spent today taking care of everybody else, but what about you? Well, this is an encouraging time that's just for you. Songs and stories and phone calls. We're here for you. And this is what we're all about.

0: I struggle along with all the rest of us. You know, what is it that God's called me to do? What is the thing that I have been brought into this world for? What is the main purpose and focus for my life?
1: If you're a guy and I'm a guy, you're a fixer. In her frustration, she said, "Honey, I don't want you to fix me. 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